0: Neil Diamond on the American Hit List, getting to you. Now, hang on a second. Getting a message on the timeline here. Oh, check this out. There's a new kind of car being developed in 1967. Hallie, project the current newsreel, please.
1: 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The batteries are rechargeable overnight. So, maybe there's an Edison in your future.

Jefferson Airplane. They're electric too. Moving on. All right, got a great tune here for you on the American Hit List. Teaming up to get down to the soul one time. Marvin Gaye and Tammy Terrell are together again via the Time Warp to sing Your Precious Love on the Hit List.

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2: I'm Monica DeLuca. Guns N' Roses will return to North America next year on the heels of the band's world tour through Europe, the Middle East, Asia, and Latin America. The 2026 tour includes a special show at the Rose Bowl in L.A., which will be Guns N' Roses' first performance there in over 30 years. Plus, the band is expected to release two new songs, Nothing and Atlas. Rita Ora will once again join Ryan Seacrest in New York's Times Square to co-host Dick Clark's New Year's Rockin' Eve. Chicago native Chance the Rapper will co-host from the Windy City. In Las Vegas, retired NFL pro Rob Gronkowski joins Julianne Hough, making her New Year's Rockin' Eve co-hosting debut. And the lineup for performers is expected to be announced soon. The ABC show starts at 8 p.m. Eastern on New Year's Eve. That's Fox Rocks on Fox News.
3: No, Netflix is not adding an After Dark category, but so many people have been duped by the viral hoax that Netflix had to republish its policies about streaming adult content. It's just more proof that some folks will believe anything, like the rumor this week that Spotify is introducing a new feature that'll play music based on your financial situation. Would you let AI pick your baby's name? A lot of parents have been asking chatbots for help with one name that keeps popping up, and now Alara has suddenly become the baby name of the year. Except AI didn't invent it. It found it on Reddit, where it's been talked about for years. Okay, so what were some of the worst new gadgets at this week's Consumer Electronics Show? There was a lollipop that plays music through your teeth when you bite down on it, or the internet-connected treadmill with a built-in AI coach that could yell at you to go faster, but also collects all your biometric data. But it was Samsung's new talking AI fridge that had most people scratching their heads. That's what's trending. I'm Christian Chase.

0: American hit list, Bretton Wood, and a little sign attached to a post that reads, "You're in the year 1967 again." And it's raining. Good day for the park and other things.
1: Woo.
0: Stop it. Here comes the Cowsills. I saw

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1: I'm going to give you a taste of the future now as we depart 1967 and time jump 1 year forward on the hit list. Engage, Holly. 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

0: You're holding tight in the year 1968. Your trip through this year will continue after these messages from the 21st century.
1: You know, people, one of the great roots players out there now has got a record. His name is Peter Karp. We're going to feature him after this.
2: This is the U-Joint.
3: Wow, this place is great.
2: You are on the Bluesmobile. Elwood's Bluesmobile.
1: Roots player and songwriter Peter Karp spent his childhood alternating between the swamps of New Jersey and the trailer parks of Alabama. Gotta be some music in there somewhere. This led him to form a punk rock band as a teenager, as one does, which he abandoned to travel and raise a family. He started his own film production company, which he also quit in the 90s, and since then he's been writing songs about it all. His latest is called Alabama Town. It's a tribute to the trailer parks of his boyhood and dedicated to his recently passed African-American stepmother, Ruth Turner. Here now, the title track, Peter Karp, Alabama Town.

0: Carp in Alabama Town. You could visit there or you could stay right where you are and travel on down to the website, thebluesmobile.com.
1: I'm Ashley Dvorkin with the Fox Celebrity Profile with judges and mentors of Fox's brand new series, Next Level Baker, Carla Hall and Candace Nelson.
2: We've got everything from what you would expect, the nostalgic holiday bakes and chocolate, to what you wouldn't expect, like tropical fruit flavors and savory bakes.
3: What ended up surprising you when it came to the setup of this competition? Because when you're watching it, you're like, they're just diving for those ingredients.
4: It's like watching a high school football team at a buffet. I mean, it truly is. It was crazy.
3: Let's talk about the judges panel and how you all balance each other out.
2: Well, you know, Gordon brings the intensity.
4: Yes.
2: And he has a high expectation. It comes from a place of caring. He really wants people to bring their best. Mm-hmm. I think for me, my role was more of like a cheerleader.
4: I'm coming from the perspective of being a judge, but also being a contestant at one point.
1: Ashley Dvorkin, Fox News.
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6: In baseball tonight, seventh inning, A's have tied it up 1-1 at the Rays. Tampa Bay's early run came on a pass ball. The A's tied it with a run on a wild pitch. Cleveland hit two homers in the first inning. The Guardians now lead the White Sox 3-2 in the bottom of the fifth. Under 2 weeks left in the regular season and in the AL Central standings, the White Sox have a game and a half lead over the Cleveland Guardians. The Dodgers lead 3-0 at the Reds tonight, bottom of the sixth. Jacob Mizorowski on the mound for Milwaukee, leading in the sixth inning, 1-0 at Pittsburgh. Mizorowski with 7 strikeouts so far. The Phillies have moved into the lead in D.C., 3-2 over the Nationals in the bottom of the fifth. Kyle Schwarber with his 45th homer, but the Phillies today did place pitcher Jesus Luzardo on the injured list with shoulder inflammation. Tigers lead at Toronto 4-0, bottom of the fourth. The Baltimore Ravens cut kicker Jake Moody, he had been on their practice squad.

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3: What did you search for online this year, or have you already cleared your history? Google released its annual Year in Search list, and K-pop Demon Hunters was at the top in the U.S. Labubu government shutdown and tariffs were also in the top 10. Pedro Pascal was one of the most searched actors globally. And the biggest viral dish was the hot honey cottage cheese sweet potato beef bowl. Gross. That's what's trending. I'm Jen Clark.
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Soul, the queen herself, Aretha on the American hit list. Every week at this time, we bend the laws of physics and time travel through the years while shaping the past into the present. We're in 1968 now on the American hit list with the American breed.

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3: I'm CeCe Ryder. And today we're talking loud, amplified harmonica and one of the men who put the mic to the harp for the first time. The life and sound of Snooky Pryor. Hang tight. The man they called Snooky, born James Edward Pryor, picked up the harmonica at age 14, despite the objections of his preacher dad. Later on, when he was in the army, he started blowing bugle calls on the harp through the PA system. The incredible power of the amplifier inspired him to pick up his own rig once he got out of the service. And despite his primitive amp, soon enough he was the loudest mother on Chicago's Maxwell Street. Snooky Pryor waxed some seriously groundbreaking 78s in the post-war period. You might recognize that lick. His very first recording, a track called Snooky and Moody's Boogie, is particularly significant in blues history. Some say Little Walter lifted it for his record-shattering instrumental breakthrough, Juke. Little Walter is often credited with being the first to amplify his harmonica. But seeing as Walter probably stole that lick from Snooky, we can believe Mr. Pryor when he says his Army PA system was the first super-loud harmonica experiment. But no matter who did it first, Snooky's still a master, crucial in the development of harmonica styling. And I'll prove it to you. From 1948, Telephone Blues.
4: I'm gonna call up my baby. On that long distance telephone.

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Well, you know, when my baby leaves there, yes, you know I'm going away.

0: Snooky Pryor with Telephone Blues. Mr. Pryor was born on this day in 1921. That's it for me. 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I got more fresh, hot Snooky just waiting for you.
1: Film. I'm Michelle Pulino on Amazon Prime. Oh, what fun.
2: Where is Mom?
1: Michelle Pfeiffer stars as Claire Clouster, the glue that holds her chaotic, lovable family together every holiday season. But this year, her grown kids and distracted husband get swept up in their own seasonal dramas and leave their mom behind. So she sets out on an adventure of her own and rediscovers what the holidays mean when you're finally free. On Netflix, Jay Kelly. George Clooney is a fading movie star who hopes to reconnect with his youngest daughter before she leaves for Europe, but she'd rather spend time with friends. This leads him to embark on a journey of self-discovery, confronting both past and present. Adam Sandler co-stars. In theaters, Five Nights at Freddy's 2. 1 year has passed, the stories about what transpired at Freddy Fazbear's Pizza have been twisted into a campy local legend, inspiring the town's first ever Fozfest. But events transpire that unleash a long-forgotten horror. That's Fox on Film on Fox News.
3: What did you search for online this year, or have you already cleared your history? Google released its annual Year in Search list, and K-pop Demon Hunters was at the top in the U.S. Labubu government shutdown and tariffs were also in the top 10. Pedro Pascal was one of the most searched actors globally, and the biggest viral dish was the hot honey cottage cheese sweet potato beef bowl. Gross. That's what's trending. I'm Jen Clark.
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5: Fox News, I'm Tom Rigotti. A Saudi Arabian pipeline that transports millions of barrels of oil a day is scheduled to be largely out of service for weeks. Fox's Steve Harrigan is in Tel Aviv with the latest.
6: Saudi Arabia is being hit day after day by attacks from Iranian-backed Houthis. They're hitting not just the oil infrastructure, but they're also targeting cities as well. Warnings going out even in the city of Mecca, the holiest site.
5: Pennsylvania reports its latest death from a complication of measles, making it 4 fatalities connected to the disease since last month.
7: The Pennsylvania Department of Health said the latest death was an 18-year-old person living in Mifflin County. The deaths of a 40-year-old woman this past Saturday and 2 infants last month are also blamed on measles complications. None of the 4 were vaccinated.
5: That's Fox's Gernal Scott. 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
9: A biking community in New York rallying behind a teenager for an important cause makes today's Dean's List. Darnell Myers saw a news story about Tyler Roche Tilden, an autistic boy who was bullied by kids on bikes in his own community. He immediately wanted to help, so he used his large social media following to put together a bike ride just for Tyler. Word spread through the area, and over 100 teens, including the Massapequa High School varsity football team, all rode their bikes to Tyler's house to support him and raise awareness about how toxic bullying can be. Not only that, but Tyler was also given a brand new red bike donated by a local business. They lifted Tyler onto the bike, and he was overwhelmed with joy as everyone cheered. Tyler's mom, Gina, says she burst into tears when she saw the neighbors rallying around her son. He then led the group down his block to all ride together on the bike path near his house. Janice Dean, Fox News.

0: 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I'm starting to feel a 60s psychedelic experience here.
1: Whoa!

The Monkees stepping right on into this year of 1967. What a year for inventions. Check this out. I'm sure a lot of these will be around for a long time. How about a pair of house slippers equipped with little flashlights so you don't trip over things when you're walking around in the dark? Might want to check the batteries on those things there. And here's an invention for 67 that should certainly stand the test of time. An electric spaghetti fork that takes away that bothersome task of having to wind up your pasta. Got a little on your shirt there. And for you smokers, can I interest you in this 1967 ashtray with a built-in radio? All right, let's see if this thing works.

There's a guy who simply goes by the name of Keith. Hey, let's get a little, oh, wait a minute, what's this happening? Oh, we're getting something on the wire here. Something from Western Union. Oh, yes, the five Americans on the American hit list.

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2: I'm Michelle Pulino. Bad Bunny will headline the upcoming Apple Music Super Bowl halftime show February 8th in Santa Clara, California. He will be the first Puerto Rican-born artist to headline the Super Bowl. Jay-Z's company, Roc Nation, selected the halftime show and has been doing so since 2019 last year. Kendrick Lamar headlined the show. And Zach Bryan just made history as the first artist to ever play Michigan Stadium. He packed in 112,408 fans. That set a new record for the largest ticketed concert audience in U.S. history. According to promoter AEG Presents, the show with special guests John Mayer and support from Ryan Bingham and the Texas Gentlemen, plus Joshua Sloan, also shattered merch sales records, pulling in 5 million. The previous record holder was George Strait at Kyle Field in Texas. Michigan Stadium is the largest stadium in the country and the third largest in the world. That's

0: anything, like the rumor this week that Spotify is introducing a new feature that'll play music based on your financial situation. Would you let AI pick your baby's name? A lot of parents have been asking chatbots for help with one name that keeps popping up, and now Alara has suddenly become the baby name of the year, except AI didn't invent it. It found it on Reddit, where it's been talked about for years. Okay, so what were some of the worst new gadgets at this week's Consumer Electronics Show? There was a lollipop that plays music through your teeth when you bite down on it, or the internet-connected treadmill with a built-in AI coach that can yell at you to go faster, but also collects all your biometric data. But it was Samsung's new talking AI fridge that had most people scratching their heads. That's what's trending. I'm Christian Chase.
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3: Whatever it takes to get you through the time tunnel to the 20th century, I'll do it. Thanks for hanging out with me this week. John Lennon has a little help from Elton John on this one, and it happens.

Beach Boys on the American hit list with the story of Sloop John B. Sloop John A, by the way, unfortunately never made it to the radio. Yeah. This next song certainly did, though. The King has the story of the ghetto.

0: Aretha and the Vandellas on the hit list. Got you dancing in a place my mom used to tell me to play all the time. Yeah, what a sense of humor she had, I'll tell you.
1: That was supposed to be a secret.
0: Coming up, a 15-minute time tunnel ride through 1967. At this rate, we ought to be there pretty fast. Hang on.
2: MG Kelly. American
3: hit list. I'm Ashley Dvorkin with a Fox Celebrity Profile with the cast of Peacock's new mystery whodunit series, All Her Fault, starring Sarah Snook as a mother searching for her missing son as mysterious circumstances unfold. Jake Lacy and Jay Ellis discussed how it's a series where intrigue starts right away.
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3: Abby Elliott and Daniel Monks have tips for those ready to guess along.
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5: 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It's very similar to, like, watching The Traitors. Is like, is arguing and debating over who you think what or how.
3: Ashley Dvorkin, Fox News.
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9: It's a battle for the lead in the AL Central tonight. The White Sox a game and a half lead over the Guardians. They're playing in Cleveland, and the White Sox have taken the lead 6-5 over the Guardians, bottom of the eighth inning. The Brewers had Jacob Mizorowski on the mound, 5-1 Milwaukee's lead at Pittsburgh in the bottom of the eighth. Miz with 7 strikeouts in his 5 scoreless innings. The Dodgers have wound up winning with Yoshinobu Yamamoto throwing 7 innings, 4-0 Dodgers at the Reds the final. The Rays beat the A's 2-1. Junior Caminero, a solo homer in the bottom of the ninth. 41st homer of the year that leads the American League. The Nationals have taken the lead on the Phillies. It's 6-3 in the top of the ninth. Philadelphia did get Kyle Schwarber's 45th homer of the year. The Phils today place pitcher Jesus Luzardo on the IL. Shoulder inflammation, the problem. Tigers lead at Toronto 6-0 in the top of the seventh. Mets over the Orioles 3-2 in the seventh.

0: easy beats on the hit list from this year of 1967. We just... No, hang on a second. Getting a message on the timeline here. It says there's a rumor floating around that the mamas and the papas may be breaking up. And for more on that, let's flip on the tube here.
1: The report we got back here is that you were splitting up. I didn't even want to take it up with you.
2: No, you could take it up with us because it's not true. Yeah, we're just going away.
1: I'm delighted because we've all liked you so much and your fans have enjoyed you so much. But particularly on our show, we got to know you. We were all busted up over it.
2: No, don't be busted up over it. We're just going away on a vacation.

0: Dionne Warwick with Say a Little Prayer. That's what you should do every time you time travel on this program. Here we go again. Oh, don't worry. I get at least 4 out of 10 listeners home safely every week. I think that's pretty good odds, don't you, Hallie?
1: Give my circus a break.
0: Yeah. All right, let's time warp back 1 year from this point to 1966. Engage. Coming up, the Beach Boys, the Vogues, Wilson Pickett, and more. Hang on.
2: On film.
3: I'm Michelle Pulido on Amazon Prime. Oh, what fun.
4: Where is Mom?
3: Michelle Pfeiffer stars as Claire Clouster, the glue that holds her chaotic, lovable family together every holiday season. But this year, her grown kids and distracted husband get swept up in their own seasonal dramas and leave their mom behind. So she sets out on an adventure of her own and rediscovers what the holidays mean when you're finally free. On Netflix, Jay Kelly. George Clooney is a fading movie star who hopes to reconnect with his youngest daughter before she leaves for Europe, but she'd rather spend time with friends. This leads him to embark on a journey of self-discovery, confronting both past and present. Adam Sandler co-stars. In theaters, Five Nights at Freddy's 2. 1 year has passed, the stories about what transpired at Freddy Fazbear's Pizza have been twisted into a campy local legend, inspiring the town's first ever Fozfest. But events transpire that unleash a long-forgotten horror. That's Fox on Film on Fox News.

0: List, Mr. Wilson Pickett, Stop and Kick It. All righty, I'm going to do that before we leave 1966 here. I have got to take a drive in his 66 Mustang. Look at this baby over here. Nice. I'm going to fire it up now. Oh, more power. Hey, listen, if I'm not back in about 2 minutes or so, go ahead and time warp to 1969 without me.
1: You don't know what you're doing, Gunner.
0: I'll relax, Hallie. I had a 66 Mustang the first time around. See ya!

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2: Hello, and welcome to another edition of your Daily Beatle Break. Today we feature a solo Ringo song that is one of the few songs solely written by him. George Harrison produced it and played lead guitar. Ringo said today's song was inspired when he was having dinner with Mark Bolan of T-Rex fame, and Bolan used the word in today's song multiple times. He said after the dinner, when he had been half awake and half asleep, the beat and tune for today's song had become stuck in his head. Today's song went to number 9 in the U.S. and hit number 2 in Britain. Here's Back Off Boogaloo on your Daily Beatle.

0: Well, that's going to do it for this edition of your Daily Beetle Break. I'm Dave Marino. Thanks for joining us. And we'll catch you right here next time. Same beat time, same beat channel for your Daily Beetle Break.
1: Army veteran who's still working at a Meijer store in Michigan will finally be able to retire. His story went viral online after an influencer posted an interview with him.
2: I retired from General Motors and I went bankrupt and they took my pension away.
1: A GoFundMe was set up and it's raised 1.5 million bucks in just 4 days. That's what's trending. I'm Jen Clark.
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4: News. I'm Paul Stevens. A federal judge is blocking the Kennedy Center board from adding President Trump's name to the building's facade.
5: D.C. federal judge Christopher Cooper wrote that the Kennedy Center board cannot install memorials for President Trump or anyone or anything else at the Kennedy Center without Congress's blessing, and that an August board resolution pushing to add the president's name to the building facade violated an earlier court ruling on the matter.
4: Fox's Jessica Rosenthal, the Kennedy Center board voting immediately to shut the place down, citing safety concerns and funding issues. More members of Congress telling artificial intelligence companies to tap the brakes a bit on expansion.
6: They need to slow down their development and put in adequate guardrails. And we cannot expect the industry to regulate itself. We need Congress to act.
4: California Democratic Congressman Ted Lieu, America's listening to Fox News.
7: Wild Young, and this is the TMZ Minute. Ryan Reynolds joked about his and Blake Lively's legal battle with Justin Baldoni during SNL 50, playfully responding to a question of how are you with, great, why, what have you heard? Blake has, of course, accused Baldoni of harassment while he's suing them for defamation. And the high-profile feud shows no signs of slowing down. Aubrey Plaza made her first public appearance since her husband, Jeff Baena, died by suicide in January. She introduced Miley Cyrus and Brittany Howard's performance during SNL 50 on Sunday. Plaza previously skipped the Golden Globes after Baena's passing, asking for privacy during the difficult time. Actor Kim Se-Run's cause of death has been revealed as suicide, according to police. A friend discovered the Netflix star at home with no suicide note left behind. She was only 24 years old. I'm Wild Young, and that was the TMZ Minute.
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11: This is the show where regression is a good thing. 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Time door open, Allie. What's our next vacation destination?
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13: You wonder where the yellow went when you left your secret testament.

Dad, a godfather of soul, James Brown with I Feel Good, I Got You. Thank you, James. All right, let's do a little dream music from Bobby Hatfield. Whoa.

leaving 65 and heading to the 70s again. American Hit List. OJ's rolling them for you. 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
2: I am Terry Scheneker. 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
2: This is my first year actually riding in solo.
1: Inspiration.
2: The past 3 years, I've rode on the back of my man's bike, so I'm pretty excited. Got my own bike. A little bit hesitant, but at the same time, excited about every run that I've been doing.
1: Today on American Biker Minute, Jeff Ryan, American Biker Minute.
2: This is my first solo ride, so this is the first time I've actually ridden. I'm riding in groups, get to be middle of the pack. I kind of hold the pace behind. It feels good. I don't feel overwhelmed or pressured to ride. My fiance got me kind of into getting excited about being on the bike and thought it'd be really great if his woman was riding next to him. And I thought the same thing, so that's exactly why I got on the bike and started riding. I've enjoyed every moment. Yeah.
1: American Biker Minute.
2: All right.
1: Your passport to the open road on two wheels.
3: No, Netflix is not adding an After Dark category, but so many people have been duped by the viral hoax that Netflix had to republish its policies about streaming adult content. It's just more proof that some folks will believe anything, like the rumor this week that Spotify is introducing a new feature that'll play music based on your financial situation. Would you let AI pick your baby's name? A lot of parents have been asking chatbots for help with one name that keeps popping up, and now Alara has suddenly become the baby name of the year, except AI didn't invent it. It found it on Reddit, where it's been talked about for years. Okay, so what were some of the worst new gadgets at this week's Consumer Electronics Show? There was a lollipop that plays music through your teeth when you bite down on it, or the internet-connected treadmill with a built-in AI coach that could yell at you to go faster, but also collects all your biometric data. But it was Samsung's new talking AI fridge that had most people scratching their heads. That's what's trending. I'm Christian Chase.
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5: Welcome back to more of the hits of 1965 with your favorite travel clown. You gotta love it. Here's Gary Lewis and the Playboys to sing.

0: Jerry Lewis on the American hit list. At this time in 1965, there's a film coming out with Jerry and the Pacemakers called Ferry Across the Mersey. Let's just flip it on, check out the promo for it. Take it, Cousin Brucey.
1: Hurry, hurry, hurry. Join the excitement. We tell you, it's gonna be all right, all right, all right. As an explosion of musical fun, it's the screen. It's Jerry and the Pacemakers, and they aren't just all right. They're terrific.

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2: In the 11th inning, the Orioles are tied at the Mets 4-4. The Braves lead 4-3 at the Cubs in the top of the ninth. And the Yankees are up at Minnesota 7-1 top of the ninth. Yankees started the evening 3.5 games behind first place Tampa Bay in the AL East. The Rays have won 2-1 over the Athletics. Junior Caminero with a solo homer in the bottom of the ninth. His 41st home run of the year that leads the American League. Detroit won its sixth game in a row, 10-1 at Toronto. Washington over Philadelphia 6-3. Today, the Phillies place pitcher Jesus Luzardo on the IL. Christopher Sanchez took the loss in this one, despite a home run from Kyle Schwarber, his 45th. Milwaukee and Jacob Mizorowski won 5-1 at Pittsburgh. The Dodgers and pitcher Yoshinobu Yamamoto won 4-0 at Cincinnati. And Cleveland, with two runs in the bottom of the ninth, beat the White Sox 7-6. Guardians now a half game back in the Central.
0: WFGH. Now, the time has come to re-witness a year gone by. You're approaching the boundary line that divides space and time.
3: The year is 1969.
4: 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Here's Junior Walker and the All-Stars.

0: rolling with Creedence Clearwater Revival on the American Hit List and Proud Mary. Thanks for coming along this week. At this time in 1969, Elvis has finished his last movie called Change of Habit. Hallie, let's roll that just-released trailer for him, please.
1: An idealistic doctor and three sisters of mercy doing their thing in a tough city jungle.
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1: Creepy stuff there as the Riddler and the Batman. This week, Quentin called Paul weak sauce on a podcast. Now the Batman director Matt Reeves coming to bat for Paul on X, calling him an incredible actor and an incredible person.
3: It's like in the great stories, Mr. Frodo.
1: And if you've got $100,000 lying around, well, we've got a story for you. That's the expected cost at a British auction for the writing desk of J.R.R. Tolkien, the legendary author of the Lord of the Rings books, the very desk where much of those works were conceived. For CBS Entertainment, I'm Matt Wolf.
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5: All right, guys, just put that big brass band right over there. All right, the stage is almost set for Bob Dylan's song. 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

0: American Hit List is on. Danny Hutton of Three Dog Night is in the Time Warp with us. Danny, would you like to recap the group's climb to number one?
1: The first song we released was Nobody, which got to about 56. And then the second song we released, which broke in Texas, was Try a Little Tenderness, which got to about 20. And then the third song, our bad taste, the third song we released, the final one we threw out was One, which went to one.

American Hit List is on here with MG Kelly as we're traveling through time, 1969. Dusty Springfield on the hit list. I'll be a son of a preacher man.

0: Bill Deal and the Rondells with a question nobody wants to answer. We have time for one more hit on the list before we soulfully strut our way back through the time tunnel to the 21st century. Hang on. 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
1: What did you search for online this year, or have you already cleared your history? Google released its annual Year in Search list, and K-pop Demon Hunters was at the top in the U.S. Labubu government shutdown and tariffs were also in the top 10. Pedro Pascal was one of the most searched actors globally. And the biggest viral dish was the hot honey cottage cheese sweet potato beef bowl. Gross. That's what's trending. I'm Jen Clark.

0: 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Welcome back to the 21st century.
1: He's right, you know, if you find yourself wandering around looking at your watch several times a day, just remember the only way to straighten yourself out is to join me back here next week.
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1: Quiet, Hallie, they're falling for it. 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
3: Creepy stuff there as the Riddler and the Batman. This week, Quentin called Paul weak sauce on a podcast. Now the Batman director Matt Reeves coming to bat for Paul on X, calling him an incredible actor and an incredible person.
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3: And if you've got $100,000 lying around, well, we've got a story for you. That's the expected cost at a British auction for the writing desk of J.R.R. Tolkien, the legendary author of the Lord of the Rings books, the very desk where much of those works were conceived. For CBS Entertainment, I'm Matt Wolf.
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7: I'm Michelle Polino on Amazon Prime. Oh, what fun.
8: Where is Mom?
7: Michelle Pfeiffer stars as Claire Clouster, the glue that holds her chaotic, lovable family together every holiday season. But this year, her grown kids and distracted husband get swept up in their own seasonal dramas and leave their mom behind. So she sets out on an adventure of her own and rediscovers what the holidays mean when you're finally free. On Netflix, Jay Kelly. George Clooney is a fading movie star who hopes to reconnect with his youngest daughter before she leaves for Europe, but she'd rather spend time with friends. This leads him to embark on a journey of self-discovery, confronting both past and present. Adam Sandler co-stars. In theaters, Five Nights at Freddy's 2. 1 year has passed, the stories about what transpired at Freddy Fazbear's Pizza have been twisted into a campy local legend, inspiring the town's first ever Fozfest. But events transpire that unleash a long-forgotten horror. That's Fox on Film on Fox News.
9: Fort Gay,
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11: Fox News, I'm Tom Rigotti. The debate over potential artificial intelligence regulations continues to rage on Capitol Hill. Fox's Aisha Hosni reports.
12: Congress doesn't really know enough about AI to do anything about it. Yesterday, the president called NVIDIA CEO Jensen Huang while Huang was on stage at a tech summit talking about AI, and the president called these warnings a big hoax.
11: U.S. military aid intended for a number of European and Middle Eastern countries is being moved to help another area of the world. Fox's John Saucier with details.
13: $52 million worth of U.S. military assistance will be stripped from Slovakia, North Macedonia, Tunisia, and Iraq, and now go to Panama, Peru, Ecuador, and Colombia. The State Department notifying Congress Tuesday about the reprogramming of the funding.
11: The administration says it's looking to combat drug trafficking and illegal immigration. 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
15: 1950 Harley-Davidson Panhead. 74 cubic inch, 48,000 actual miles. There's six of us riding old scooters, so it's been a good trip.
14: Today on American Biker Minute, Jeff Ryan for American Biker Minute. Old school bikers running up some mileage.
15: We run into a guy over this side of Watertown riding an old knuckle, 47 knucklehead. We come up on him and he hooked up with us and rode with us till about Eagle Butte. Oil pump quit on him and buddy of his picked him up from there. We went to the big ditch a couple weeks ago, Grand Canyon, and that was awesome. That's a big ditch, ain't it?
14: Yes, sir. American Biker Minute, your passport to the open road on two wheels.
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0: telephone. 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Hello, who's this on the Wolfman telephone?
1: Hi, this is Billy Preston. I just want to say hello to all of my good friends. As much as you all love that good time music, then I know you'll be right here for the rock and roll of the Wolfman Jack show. He told me to tell you, he just can't do it without you. So come on, y'all. Wolfman
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wrestling, my graces. 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Wasn't always that way, you know. No, sir. As a matter of fact, I always used to strike out with them. Then I found the answer, friends. Yes, I did. To really make it with the ladies, you got to think like them. See, that's the whole thing. And believe me, it wasn't easy. It was hard for me to find a makeup that complemented my beard and mustache, you know. Here's Peter McCann.

0: Hi, this is Bo Diddley, howling for the Wolfman. Howl. Well, never mind howling. I'll leave that to him. It's the Wolfman Jack Show, right here. Don't touch that dog.
1: I'm Ashley Dvorkin with a Fox Celebrity Profile with Jesse Eisenberg and Dominic Sessa of the magic-filled third installment in the Now You See Me franchise, Now You See Me, Now You Don't. Jesse, I'll start with you. What is the comfort level you have with this character, just compared to any other roles that you just love to revisit him?
2: Yeah, I mean, it's not just that this is like the third movie that I feel comfortable with it. Like, from the first week of filming the first Now You See Me, I felt immediately, like, really happy playing this part.
1: What would your magician stage name be? If you could just come up with it. For you, not your character.
3: Probably like Sensational Sessa or something. Like
4: that. Oh, of course.
1: Nice.
3: Yeah. Alliteration is kind of key.
1: And yes.
4: Eyes in the back of my head.
3: Eyes in back of my head.
4: Yes.
1: Those are great, though. I also want to talk movie magic. So what was the first movie you saw where you thought, how did they do that? That is movie magic.
2: Quick Change, Bill Murray was in it.
3: Probably like the first Gladiator movie.
1: Ashley Dvorkin, Fox News.
5: Life. Yes, I am, baby. Very thing, the old Wolfman is here to help you enjoy life. Can you remember that? That which the Wolfman loves to make better for all his little children. Life, life, life, as we move along with Barry Manilow.

0: telephone. Where am I? Hello, who's this on the Wolfman telephone?
1: Hi, this is Brian Wilson, howling for the Wolfman. Ahoo! Well, never the howl. I'll leave that to him. It's the Wolfman Jack Show.
2: Welcome to American Biker Minute. The biker likes to enjoy a few leisurely weeks of solitary Rocky Mountain trout fishing before entering the cauldron of leather and sun. What we found was far too many people. Today on American Biker Minute, Jeff Ryan for American Biker Minute. Where do you go to get away from people? Colorado trout streams, which were dry for years, had just enough water for rafters. Whitewater rafting. 50 at a time, packed into 20 rafts, replete with screaming children and associated litter. Rafting is dangerous. Once or twice each day, meat wagons and police cars sped up the mountain to ferry away the injured. Something to consider when the wife or family says that you're riding a motorcycle is dangerous.
3: You only live once.
2: American Biker Minute.
3: Gotta get it done.
2: Your passport to the open road.

0: went down to Georgia.
1: The devil went down to Georgia. He was looking for a soul to steal. He was in a bind because he was way behind and he was willing to make a deal. When he came across this young man sawing on a fiddle and playing it hot, and the devil jumped up on a hickory stump and said, "Boy, let me tell you what. I guess you didn't know it, but I'm a fiddle player too. And if you'd care to take a dare, I'll make a bet with you. Now, you play pretty good fiddle, boy, but give the devil his due. I bet a fiddle of gold against your soul, because I think I'm better than you." The boy said, "My name's Johnny, and it might be a sin, but I'll take your bet, and you're going to regret, because I'm the best as ever been."

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And he pulled the bow across the strings and it made an evil hiss. And then a band of demons joined in.

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And fire flew from his fingertips as he rosined up his bow. And he pulled the bow across the strings and it made an evil hiss. And then a band of demons joined in.

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Johnny said, "Devil, just come on back if you ever want to try again. 'Cause I told you once, you son of a gun, I'm

0: It lost, huh? Not even in the money, huh?
1: Nope, just the red book.
0: You sure it was mine in the back, number five?
1: In the back, lost in the book.
0: Yeah, okay. All right. Well, I just got to stop playing the horses. I tell you, it seems I always pick the slow one. I mean, this one just... it's just terrible. The horse was so slow that the jockey kept a diary of the trip. Oh, telephone, where am I? Hello, who's this on the Wolfman telephone?
2: 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He told me to tell you he just can't do it without you.
3: What did you search for online this year, or have you already cleared your history? Google released its annual Year in Search list, and K-pop Demon Hunters was at the top in the U.S. Labubu government shutdown and tariffs were also in the top 10. Pedro Pascal was one of the most searched actors globally, and the biggest viral dish was the hot honey cottage cheese sweet potato beef bowl. Gross. That's what's trending. I'm Jen Clark.
0: My God, Wolf Woman. Listen, I can't even understand you, baby. Hey, listen, come on now, honey. Hold on. You gotta calm down for just a little bit. Now, hold on. Okay. Okay, now, what's the problem now? You say your little nephew swallowed a live bullet. I shouldn't laugh. Listen, now you don't know what to do, right? Well, it's simple. Listen, just don't point him at anybody. Hey, don't. Now, come on. Now, you're gonna upset the kid if you yell. Oh, my God, what happened? Talk to me. Oh, boy, what a mess.
4: Disco Wolfman Jack.
0: You jumping with the wolfie and just everything poofy. Here come that stick it in your ear type of excitement right now. Disco Alicia Bridges. And I love the nightlife.

0: here in the old Maximum Security Police Gazette that Roman Polanski's getting ready to make another movie. Hey, it says here that old Polanski gonna make a new movie called Close Encounters with the Third Grade. Hey, that's all right.
1: Are you crazy? You're listening to the Wolfman Jack Show. Ah.

0: News. I'm Ted Lindner. A federal judge has blocked the board of the Kennedy Center from adding President Trump's name to the building facade.
1: D.C. federal judge Christopher Cooper wrote that the Kennedy Center board cannot install memorials for President Trump or anyone or anything else at the Kennedy Center without Congress's blessing, and that an August board resolution pushing to add the president's name to the building facade violated an earlier court ruling on the matter.
0: Sources telling Fox News the Kennedy Center board has voted to immediately close the facility, citing safety concerns and funding issues. And a Saudi Arabian pipeline that transports millions of barrels of oil a day said to be largely out of service for a few weeks.
2: Saudi Arabia is being hit day after day by attacks from Iranian-backed Houthis. They're hitting not just the oil infrastructure, but they're also targeting cities as well. Warnings going out even in the city of Mecca, the holiest site.
0: And that is Fox's Steve Harrigan. 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
3: I'm Wild Young, and this is the TMZ Minute. Ryan Reynolds joked about his and Blake Lively's legal battle with Justin Baldoni during SNL 50, playfully responding to a question of how are you with, great, why, what have you heard? Blake has, of course, accused Baldoni of harassment while he's suing them for defamation. And the high-profile feud shows no signs of slowing down. Aubrey Plaza made her first public appearance since her husband, Jeff Baena, died by suicide in January. She introduced Miley Cyrus and Brittany Howard's performance during SNL 50 on Sunday. Plaza previously skipped the Golden Globes after Baena's passing, asking for privacy during the difficult time. Actor Kim Se-Run's cause of death has been revealed as suicide, according to police. A friend discovered the Netflix star at home with no suicide note left behind. She was only 24 years old. I'm Wild Young, and that was the TMZ Minute.
4: Welcome to American Biker Minute. You're a biker if your other suit is a rain suit. Five more today on American Biker Minute. Jeff Ryan for American Biker Minute. And this edition of You're a Biker If. 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And finally, you're a biker if your phone screensaver is a picture of your motorcycle. 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America, your passport to the open road on two wheels.
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That cat doesn't have to have a fat wallet, man. His baby likes chili dogs. I'll tell you, that's too cool for school. My Baby Likes Chili Dogs by Dusty Brooks. I wonder how much airplay that gets. Well, it gets a lot on the Bone Conducts Music Show. Stephen Bruton in front of My Baby Likes Chili Dogs. We checked out Walk by Faith. And Better Off Dead gave us Twister in a Trailer Park, one of the coolest bands in the history of mankind out of New Jersey area there. Bazooka Jones, and she's having fun in the back seat with her drive-in boy. Lowdown, I'm out at my mailbox, and all of a sudden this truck comes whipping up and slams on the brakes. Stay around! They hand me this CD and then peels off. This is my good buddy Ron Bishop's band. Well, his son's band. They don't list anybody's name here, so I can't name them all, but I know Ron. And he's one swinging bass player. Lowdown, we checked out Ipsitucky on the Bone Conducts and Music Show. Ypsilanti is known as Ipsitucky, and the powers that be have a hard time with that. I think that's totally cool. You know, Ypsilanti was the first successful Kentucky transplant. You know, after that, they started transplanting people from Alabama and all over the place. I'm Theron X, and it's the Bone Conduction Music Show. Well, what do we got coming up next? Let's see. Oh, I know what we're going to do. We're going to touch base with an outlaw. We're going down and touch base with an outlaw. Johnny Paycheck is trying to get in a church. They won't let him in because his hair's too long. And he tells you why that's completely the wrong mindset to have on the Rockin'est Show on the radio.

You know, I worked a big package show in Fort Worth Saturday night. We had all day Sunday to rest and relax before I caught another flight. So I decided to walk downtown and get myself a little fresh air. Before long, I found myself in front of a big church on the corner of the square. Boy, I could hear that singing way out in the street. It sure was a beautiful sound. So I just walked up the steps and opened the door and started to go inside and sit down. But before I could, a young man walked over to me and said, "Excuse me, sir, but I can't let you in with that big black hat, those jeans, that beard and long hair." So I just left, went back outside, sat down on that curb. And I thought to myself, that's the house of the Lord. That guy's got a hell of a nerve, telling me I can't worship anywhere I please. So right there in front of that church, I just knelt down on my knees. I said, "Lord, I know I don't look like much, but I didn't think you'd mind.

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A while ago, I saw a wino over there in the alley, all bent over in tears. And I thought how one stained glass window from this church would feed his family for years. There's those fine cars parked outside. Too many for me to count. It made me think how people walked for days to hear your sermon on the mount. Then there's those fine ladies in the choir, Lord, singing like they really love it. Hell, last night they were dancing on the front row of my show, drinking beer and screaming, "Send shoving." You know, even John the Baptist wouldn't be welcome in this place, with his coat made of camel hair, and sandals on his feet, and a long beard on his face. You know, Lord, when you come back to get your children, beyond the clouds, to live forever in heaven with you, well, I'd sure hate to be in this crowd. You know, Lord, I'm not perfect. Some even call me no count. But I'll tell you, I believe a man is judged by what's in his heart, not his bank account. So if this is what religion is, a big car, a suit, and a tie, then I might as well forget it, Lord, because I can't qualify. Oh, by the way, Lord, right before they kicked me out, didn't I see a picture of you with sandals and a beard? I believe you had long hair, too. This is Paycheck, signing off. I'll be seeing you, Lord.

turned on my TV set. 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He wore designer clothing and a big smile on his face, selling me salvation while they sang Amazing Grace. 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Almost wrote a check out

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1: Well, we have Mr. Warren Haynes up here to jam a tune with us.

Yeah, I wish I was at that gig, man. That was recorded live at, I think, some place called Jack's Lounge or something, or Jack's Lake, I don't know, some place in Woodstock, anyway, Woodstock, New York, which is a beautiful part of the country. We just checked out Andy Raines right there singing the old classic Lazy Lester tune. Those of you with the music IQ above 158 would know what I'm talking about. We're going to play the original in just a second here. Here's the Source Code version. I'm a lover, not a fighter. You know, sometimes I think I got rabbit blood in me. That's my favorite line. Paul Rochelle and Andy Raines on the Bone Conduction Music Show. Warren Haynes up in front of that with a group called Sons of Ralph. He's sitting in with a 9-pound hammer. This is a benefit concert that Warren Haynes puts on every year. I have the fourth edition here on CD. I want to thank him for sending me that. Ray Stevens gave us Would Jesus Wear a Rolex? You know, I got to tell you, I'm almost hoping he would. I'm hoping when he comes back, he shows up in a white Armani suit with some kind of a drink in one hand, flaming sword in the other, and starts telling us what the real deal is here. Johnny Paycheck in front of that, an Outlaw's Prayer on the Bone Conduction Music Show. Was that cool or what? Lordy have mercy. Johnny Paycheck, caught him one time on a special on television where he was just sitting around in a circle with a whole bunch of old-timers. I mean, there must have been about 15 of them, old, real, to the bone country cats and kittens. And they'd each take a turn singing and talk about the old days. And what a show that was, man. Johnny Paycheck, Outlaw's Prayer on the Bone Conduction Music Show. Stick Amendment 2, a well-regulated militia being necessary to the security of a free state. The right of the people to keep and bear arms shall not be infringed. Let's check out the original Source Code version of I'm a Lover, Not a Fighter on the Bone Conduction Music Show.

That's pretty cool. Eh? Band called Cantina. Cantina. Never heard of them. They're out of the left coast out there in California. And it comes our way courtesy of Blind Pig Records. Blind Pig Records, if you see something on a Blind Pig label, just go buy it. Don't even think about what's on it. It's going to be cool. Cantina and Dog Days. Southern Culture on the Skids. Yet one more time. Swamp Fox and a Halter Top. And Syl Johnson gave us I've Got the Real Thing, Baby, in a Halter Top. Blasters gave us One More Dance. And a Lazy Lester, the Source Code version of Lover Not a Fighter on the Bone Conduction Music Show. Lazy Lester did a lot of work with a cat named Lightning Slim. And we may whip out some of that as well. Well, so you never know. You never know what's going to happen here next. It's kind of like we're an enigma wrapped in a mystery, surrounded by a question mark. Something like that. I'm Thayer Renix, and we're down here for you with a brand new iteration of the Bone Conduction Music Show. 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And don't forget that donate button, that's all important. 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
1: I love kids. You know, I love kids, working with kids, but it's the parents. Some of the parents I can't stand. You know what I'm talking about? Like, some are probably here tonight. You know what I'm saying? You parents who make excuses for your kids, it's like the kid never makes any mistakes. It's like, it's not his fault. He didn't mean to do that. It's not his fault. You know, the kid's like stabbing people with scissors. What does she say? He has allergies. I'm sorry. That's right. You're not doing him any favors. Quit making excuses for your kids, you know? He's got a lazy eye. That's why he's in prison. That's why.
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3: I'm Sue Guzman. The board of the Kennedy Center voting to close the facility over financial issues after a judge ruled President Trump cannot put his name on the center. The board citing its dire financial shape and structural condition. The board citing also the recent ceiling collapse as the final straw. Saudi Arabian pipeline that transports millions of barrels of oil a day scheduled to be largely out of service for weeks. Fox's Steve Harrigan.
4: Saudi Arabia is being hit day after day by attacks from Iranian-backed Houthis. They're hitting not just the oil infrastructure, but they're also targeting cities as well. Warnings going out even in the city of Mecca, the holiest site.
3: Prosecutors say the son of filmmaker Rob Reiner, Nick Reiner, will not face the death penalty over charges he killed his parents last year. If found guilty, he'll receive life without parole. 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
5: Wild Young, and this is the TMZ Minute. Ryan Reynolds joked about his and Blake Lively's legal battle with Justin Baldoni during SNL 50, playfully responding to a question of how are you with, great, why, what have you heard? Blake has, of course, accused Baldoni of harassment while he's suing them for defamation. And the high-profile feud shows no signs of slowing down. Aubrey Plaza made her first public appearance since her husband, Jeff Baena, died by suicide in January. She introduced Miley Cyrus and Brittany Howard's performance during SNL 50 on Sunday. Plaza previously skipped the Golden Globes after Baena's passing, asking for privacy during the difficult time. Actor Kim Se-Run's cause of death has been revealed as suicide, according to police. A friend discovered the Netflix star at home with no suicide note left behind. She was only 24 years old. I'm Wild Young, and that was the TMZ Minute.
6: Bullet points. I'm Evan Brown. School kids in some states will be learning about guns. Arkansas, Tennessee, and Utah now have laws mandating firearm safety lessons in public schools. The aim is to teach children at all levels, elementary, middle, and high school, about the age-appropriate way for interacting or not interacting with firearms, either at home or anywhere else. Kids in kindergarten could learn about how firearms should be stored and even what to do if coming across a firearm outside the home, as in don't touch it and find a grown-up. Tennessee's school program would even include games and prizes and making a firearm out of Legos. And while only Utah's law has a provision for parents to opt their kids out of the lessons, Arizona's Governor Katie Hobbs vetoed a law that would have created a similar type of instruction requirement for school kids. At least five other states are working on similar laws. And those are your bullet points. I'm Evan Brown, Fox News.
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That'll be me.

want a kiss from my bikini baby doll. I love that line. That's Bill Haley in the comments. Me rock a hula. Give me some of that pig, too. And pass the poi over here, would you please? Stephen Bruton in front of that. And baby, would you please put me out of your misery? Up in front of that, some stuff from a cat named Big James. Big James and his Chicago Playboys. Trying to live my life without you, the old classic New Orleans tunes right there. I think that's Benny Spellman did that originally. I'm not sure who wrote that. It might have been Alan Toussaint. Clara McDaniel, and man, when you find out you're an unwanted child, that ain't cool. That ain't no fun. That doesn't feel good. Wynn Stewart gave us Come On, Baby, on the Bone Conduction Music Show. I'm going to read an amendment to the Constitution of the United States of America. Let's go back and read Amendment 10. This is huge. This is a huge amendment, Amendment 10. This is one that gets, this is the one I think is the most abused by the federal government, and that ain't cool. Amendment 10, the powers not delegated to the United States by the Constitution, nor prohibited by it, to the states are reserved to the states respectively or to the people. I think that and just about everything else in the Constitution says that anytime we want to, we can fire the Department of Education. And they haven't done one damn thing to educate a child since inception. Thank you, James Madison, for coming up with these top 10, and all your pals out there that helped you with it that had prices on their head. Guys that were writing this stuff and thinking it out in a barn by candlelight with the British looking for them. Ripped a feather out of the butt of a duck, dipped it in inkwell, wrote the Constitution. Lordy, have mercy. Who else do we have here? I tell you what, we'll move these forward into the next stop set break. We just heard Haley's comment there. Bill Haley and the Comets, his most famous quintessential tune, Rock Around the Clock. He also did See You Later, Alligator. That was kind of so what. But, I think he got really depressed. I think he took himself out. Here's Dave Alvin to tell you about it on The Rockin' the Show on the radio.

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It was peeled off of the wood. Papers were stacked on the porch where I stood. The weeds had grown up.

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How, you know, a house where nobody lives, you walk by and you wonder, what were they doing in there? What used to happen in there? You think, oh, there was a family in there. You never know what's going on there. It could have been a crack house. In Detroit, more often than not, it's a crack house. But anywhere else, it could have been a love story. You never know. That's Sterling Harrison and The House Where Nobody Lives on The Rockin'est Show on the radio. Jerry Wallace gave us Shutters and Boards. Is this depressing or what, man? Man, I'll tell you. I don't know about you, but I'm going to take some of that. What do they call that stuff? One of them mood-altering mood lifters, man. They advertise them all the time, 6 o'clock at night, trying to get you to take all those pills. Pharmaceutical companies. I got to boost my mood, man. Elvis gave us Teddy Bear. Well, I feel better already now, thinking about Elvis and Teddy Bear on the Rockin'est Show on the radio. That was Jerry Wallace, by the way, with Shutters and Boards. Elvis gave us Teddy Bear. Bazooka Jones. These are crazy cool cats out of Detroit area. And we checked out the perfect one. Dave Alvin and Haley. Man, the night Haley's Comet hit the ground. Haley's Comet on the Bone Conduction Music Show. We do this because of, well, we do it because of you. We love you. We care, and we can help. We'll never lie to you. We're always right. We're on your side. When we say we love you, you can count on that. Well, sort of. But we love you being on the other end of the electromagnetic wave. How about that? We settle for that? It's the Bone Conduction Music Show. We're so glad you're out there. The only reason we can do it, the Blues Angels right here. Well, let's dive back into it. I don't know about you. I've always wondered how Bobby Bear got to Memphis. Have you ever? I'm sure you've asked that question as well. I've laid awake at night in bed, wondered about that. Let's ask Bobby Bear how he got to Memphis on the Bone Conduction Music Show.

Or that way cool Left Coast stuff right there with Cantina. CD called Back Porch Dogma. I dig this deep. This is a brand new Blind Pig stuff. Thank you so much, Blind Pig, for your service to our blues nation. Cantina and I Don't Want to Know. And Better Off Dead, if I quit drinking, baby, how come I can't quit you? Shamika Copeland, and it sounds like she's in a bind, a bit of a bind. She won't be going back to Memphis. I think there's some type of a warrant out for her arrest. Never going back to Memphis. And Bobby Bear told you how he got to Memphis. He was following a chick. Some chick had him by the ring in his nose, took him to Memphis. Promptly dropped him off, split the scene. He's trying to figure it out. I'm trying to figure it out, too. I'll tell you, I'm trying to figure it out night and day. How about you? I know you are, too. I got this figured out. I don't know this much. It's the Bone Conduction Music Show. And I know that if you go to Theron.com, it couldn't be better. Well, actually, it could. But it'll be pretty damn good if you get to Theron.com. 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Every little bit helps keep that website up and rolling. And I got to tell you, man, we got a company store over there that will blow your wig off. You won't need a wig because you can put on a baseball hat, which you can pick up off the company store that says Bone Conduction Music Show. Take that down to New Orleans where it's the Jazz and Heritage Fest. People say, oh, you know Theron? Say, I know him intimately on the Bone Conduction Music Show. The rockin'est show on the radio. And hey, man, you'd be insane to be anyplace else. It is the Bone Conduction Music Show.

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1: Oh, man, I am so glad. I got some cream queued up for you after our sponsors pass the sugar. The 1960s was a time of incredible musical experimentation. Blues music, which had already been electrified in the 50s, began to be taken in astonishing new directions by a generation of Americans and Englishmen bursting with youthful vigor and creativity. Elvin Bishop of the Paul Butterfield Blues Band was at the forefront of this new musical era. Here is what he remembers.
2: We caught a wave. The time was right. It was when Bill Graham was, I don't know, it was the acid or the times or what, but everybody's mind got blown wide open, and he started doing something that was unheard of at the time, and you don't hear too much of it now, which is just booking any combination. He was very concerned with widening his audience's consciousness, I guess, you know, and he'd book an Indian sitar player, a blues musician, and a jazz musician on the same bill. It was phenomenal.

0: Eric Clapton and Cream mixing blues and psychedelia to come up with a strange brew. I'm Elwood, brewing up blues goodness for you most every day, right here on this station.
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2: I'm CJ Pop with the solemn process of reading the names of the victims from the 9/11 terror attacks. This at the Pentagon.
3: Specialist Craig S. Amundson, United States Army.
2: At Ground Zero, Terry Strada, whose husband died in the North Tower of the World Trade Center.
4: You are missed more with each year that passes. But how can it be 25 years and still we have no justice for the role that Saudi Arabia played in your murder?
2: Fox's Eric Sean is there.
5: After the names are read, a new moment of silence to honor all those people who have died from 9/11 related illnesses since the attack.
2: The August Consumer Price Index comes in line with expectations at 3.4% year over year, but costs jumped 0.4% on a monthly basis. 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
6: I'm Matt Murphy, and this is the TMZ Minute. Mauricio Umanski suffered a broken clavicle while skiing in Colorado, but is now recovering. The Real Housewives of Beverly Hills alum shared the news on Instagram with hospital bed photos and x-rays of his injury. He also expressed gratitude for the paramedics and hospital staff. Sheryl Crow is ditching her Tesla, posting a farewell video on Instagram saying, quote, "You are who you hang with." Once a fan, even tweeting Elon Musk for tech help, she's now cutting ties, donating the sale money to NPR. John Goodman, a longtime SNL favorite, will miss the 50th anniversary special due to filming commitments overseas with Tom Cruise. Though he's hosted 13 times, third most ever, he can't break from production. He's disappointed, but the star-studded lineup, including Tom Hanks, Steve Martin, and Miley Cyrus, will keep the show packed with celebs. I'm Matt Murphy, and that was the TMZ Minute.
7: Welcome to American Biker Minute. While researching material, ABM tracked down a column purporting motorcycle helmets painted totally white were the best bet for being seen on the open road. I related this information, but the wife will have no part of white. You will not believe why. Today on American Biker Minute, Jeff Ryan for American Biker Minute. White motorcycle helmets, the best color for being noticed in a sea of cages. The biker girl will have no part of brain buckets painted white. She says she doesn't want to look like a cop. White lives, huh? Is that why we see motorcycle cops from a mile away? The girl does not see herself as police academy material. And white helmets are dorky. Her fashion-oriented words, not mine. All right, then. How about Dayglow Lemon? American Biker Minute. Your passport to the open road on two wheels.
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I once was crazy about you, but now I can't use it no more. I'm outsourcing you to China, baby. That's Paul Rochelle and Andy Raines on the Bunk and Ducks Music Show, recorded at some cool little venue. That's a cool little CD. In fact, let me tell you the name of this CD. It's called A Night in Woodstock. Wouldn't you want to spend a night in Woodstock with these two? That'd be too cool for school. We'll get over and check out the CD at Paul and Annie. That's paulandannie.com, paulandannie.com. And tell them Theron sent you. We checked out Can't Use It No More. Bazooka Jones in front of that girl on fire. And that is a girl on fire. Lordy have mercy. Sterling Harrison. I think she threw a shot glass through the TV just before she stole my car. Sterling Harrison in front of that, and Ain't Nobody Home. Eric Clapton kicked it off with Groan in the Blues. This is one of the coolest CDs Eric Clapton or pretty much anybody has ever done. Allow me to reference this. This is called From the Cradle. From the Cradle. Clapton said, I'm going back and doing some kind of raw blues stuff. He pretty much does a little tribute type, different flavor blues for everything, except he doesn't hit a Jimmy Reed groove in here. He's got to go back and do it again. Way too cool. Theron X reporting for duty on the Bone Conduction Music Show. Let's extract Amendment 1 yet one more time. Never gets old, never. Congress, show me. It's kind of like When a Man Loves a Woman by Percy Sledge. That tune never, ever gets old. Congress shall make no law respecting an establishment of religion or prohibiting the free exercise thereof, or abridging the freedom of speech or of the press, or the right of the people to peaceably assemble and to petition the government for a redress of grievances. That's Amendment 1 right there. Thank you so much. There are plenty more. Dig in there on your own. Feel free to get over to the web and check out the Bill of Rights. Thank you, James Madison, for putting that all together. I want to hasten you yet one more time over to the website of the gods. That would be Theron.com. If you don't have a Bone Conduction Music Show hat to wear to the New Orleans Jazz and Heritage Fest, what are you, crazy? Are you out of your mind? You can also get a t-shirt, too. That's all over there at Theron.com. Come on in on two wheels and hit that company store.

She said, you're a good man, baby, to treat me like you do. Oh, yeah. She said, you ain't done nothing to me.

get to heaven, you know what he's going to do. He's going to get his horn and he's going to blow it for a blue. I think blue's already in heaven. As a matter of fact, I'm convinced dogs go to heaven. Cats, too. You know, you see them the cover of Awake magazine, right? That's the one thing they got going on there, them witnesses. That's the one thing they got going on really cool is the cover of Awake magazine. They'll show like a person wearing Dockers and like a plaid shirt, some kind of frat shirt. A woman dressed in some kind of like a khaki skirt. And they're sitting next to a lion. On the other side's a lamb. Then over there's old Blue, right? That's Jim Jackson and Old Dog Blue on the Rockin'est Show on the radio. Blew a tree to hollow and or a possum in a hollow stump or something like that. Anyway, Elvis and put dinner on the table. What he did, Elvis and Too Much. Elvis Presley singing Too Much. J.D. McPherson. This cat. This is it, man. I mean, you know, every now and then a CD comes along that just reaches out and grabs me and shakes me, kind of like Old Blue would with a piece of maybe a foxtail, you know, shake it around like dogs do. And that's what this one does right here. We checked out Dimes for Nickels on the Bone Conduction Music Show. Bobby Bland gave us I Woke Up Screaming. I don't know if that's ever happened to you. Wake up in a cold sweat screaming. Every night, that's how I wake up every morning. Little Milton gave us a walk in the back streets crying. And then after I wake up, that's what I do. I go out and I walk the back streets crying. I'm Theron X, and I'm so glad you could join me here and hang out with me on the Bone Conduction Music Show. You know, we've been doing this a long time. We'd like you to spread the word. We'd very much love it if you would tell all your pals about it. All they have to do to listen to it is go over to Theron.com. And then hit the Bone Conduction Music Show link there. There's a drop-down menu. You can see what we play. I know we're late sometimes putting up playlists, but we get around to it eventually. Eventually, we get around to it. So get over there. You can check out the archives of the show and tell all your pals about it. If I were you, I'd send an email out right now with that URL pasted in it. All they got to do is click on it. And then they're going to hear Drunk and Lonesome again by Southern Culture on the Skids.

Does that kid have the flu or something? I mean, hello, blue ball. You should try that at your next business meeting. You know, your boss calls a meeting. Don't you hate that, by the way? Your boss will call you into his office at, say, like 4:45. And you go, man, I want to get the hell out of here. You can't say that to your boss. And he'll call you in, and he'll have a meeting until 6. Got it? I mean, does that ever happen to you? That's happened to me. And when he does next time, you should talk like that through the entire meeting. Lonely Blue Boy, that is Conway Twitty. Try ordering like that next time you're at Denny's as well. And This Road I Walk, also by Conway Twitty. Was that cool or what? We got into some deep, deep, deep. I mean, seriously. Seriously, it's a heart attack. Deep country. Southern Culture on the Skids, one of the coolest bands in the history of mankind. I don't know much about these guys. I have a couple CDs by them. I found these cats quite by accident. I'm sitting in a bar. The place is closed. They're trying to get everybody to leave, and it comes on the sound system. And I go up to the bartender, and I say, what is that? And he's pissed off. He's like, you know, he doesn't want to share any information with anybody. He just wants everybody out of the bar. I made him go back and pull out the CD. That's how I first found out about these guys, Voodoo Cadillac. Southern Culture on the Skids, Drunk and Lonesome Again. I hope that's not your situation. I'm Theo Ronex, and I got to tell you, we do this every single brand new iteration every Sunday night, and we truly appreciate you listening to it. It's the Bone Conduction Music Show. I've been doing this almost 30 years. Can you hardly believe that? Almost 30 years we've been punching on the time clock of soul. We've had our oil-resistant rock and roll work boots on, rhythm and blues crash helmet, cinched up on the chin strap there. You can see the gauge over there. If you look into your radio speaker, you can see it's at 45 newtons. And we have a blast doing this. It's too much fun doing this with you. Now, I've told you before to get to my site, but do it, please. Get over to Theron.com. Just come on in there. Don't resist. Resistance is futile. Just come on into Theron.com. Hank, would you be so kind as to heart punch me? Lordy, have mercy on my sweet young mojo. Mojo. Do it again, Hank. Yeah. Thank you, Hank. I was channeling Conway Twitty there. I think you noticed that, right? Not bad, eh? I'm Theo Ronex, and that's it for me. I'm history. I'm vapor. I am a ghost. I'm out of here. I'm going to go home, and I'm going to drink beer with my dog, Freeway, and we're going to watch television. We're going to watch Black and White Test Pattern, actually, on a crappy old 19-inch TV with rabbit ears with tinfoil on it. We may clean a gun, too, while we're doing that. We haven't figured it out. Maybe nurse a shot of bourbon. But whatever we do, we're going to consider our next move. Between now and next time, what I want you to do is remember that you should never, ever, ever wear your baseball hat sideways. And by the way, you can get a really cool Bone Conduction Music Show baseball hat over at Theron.com and the company store. But don't wear it sideways. Unless, of course, if you're catching, you can wear it backwards. Or you're Cindy Crawford. You can do whatever the hell you want to do. That's it. Hey, look both ways before you cross the street. So I want to remind you. I want to remind you to never forget to remember. Cover your mouth when you cough, fool. Between now and next time, this is your electromagnetic pal, Theron X, and baby, I'll see you on the street.

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1: I'm CC Rider. You got crazy trains, mystery trains, trains that laugh and cry. There's no shortage of railroads and rock and roll. But when I hear that lonesome whistle, there's only one kind of music on my mind. All aboard for the blues train. In 1903, the father of the blues, W.C. 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According to legend, Handy hearing that slide guitar was the official birth of the blues. Makes sense. 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From the field-recorded folk song to the juke joint shuffle, the railroad is one of the most significant symbols of early African-American music. In gospel standards, trains mean progress. 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

And I never felt so sorry till she said goodbye. 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

0: News. I'm Sue Guzman. A news helicopter crashing in Chatsworth, California, leaving multiple people dead and injured. Rico Gross with the Los Angeles Fire Department.
1: Sad to report that the firefighters responded. Over 70 firefighters. We did have a loss of lives of three members of the community and two members transported to the hospital.
0: NBC News 4 confirming it was their chopper that crashed and burst into flames. They, along with other news outlets, were covering a fatal bus crash nearby at the time the chopper went down. The debate over artificial intelligence continuing on Capitol Hill. Fox's Aisha Hosni.
2: Congress doesn't really know enough about AI to do anything about it. Yesterday, the president called NVIDIA CEO Jensen Huang while Huang was on stage at a tech summit talking about AI, and the president called these warnings a big hoax.
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3: I'm Kevin Uretsky, and this is the TMZ Minute. Cardi B continues to fuel romance rumors with NFL wide receiver Stephon Diggs as the two were seen in Miami Friday night. This isn't the first time the pair's been spotted together. Last week, the two were seen at a New York City nightclub. Shakira says the show can't go on in Lima, Peru tonight because she's in the hospital with abdominal pain. The singer-songwriter announced the news on Instagram, apologizing to her fans in the city because she's not able to perform. Despite canceling Sunday's show, Shakira says she's hopeful she'll be out Monday and ready to perform in the evening. And Snoop Dogg's teaching the next generation to dance like they're 90s rap stars because he was spotted moving and grooving with his grandkids Saturday night. The rapper was at Lucid Studios in Beverly Hills entertaining the little ones. I'm Kevin Uretsky, and that was your TMZ Minute.
4: Bullet points.
5: I'm Evan Brown. Virginia may soon have some new gun control laws, and that's a result of recent elections in the Commonwealth. Virginia Democrats not only took back their governor's mansion and their attorney general's office, they also expanded their majorities in Virginia's legislature, and the newly elected leaders promised gun control. And while we do not yet know how far they'll try to take things, such as bans on semi-automatic firearms or regulating magazine capacities, they've already filed some bills. One called Senate Bill 27 takes aim at the firearms industry, intended to make it easy to successfully sue firearms manufacturers for the actions of criminals who are third parties. And according to some reports, the Virginia lawmakers are discussing a potential purchasing permit requirement, not unlike which was just enacted in Delaware, though a lawsuit to fight it there is currently being fought. And those are your bullet points. I'm Evan Brown, Fox News.

twisted broadcast rubble that is American radio today, overlooking the Scissorville bottom feeders screwing about the AM and the FM dial, a beacon of radio light rises to lead the way. Go toward the light, children. Go toward the blues light. It's

that guy again. I'm that guy, and I've got the weak singing rock. Hip shaking soul music and the industrial strength rhythm and blues. I've got the music that'll be moving through like electricity, friends. The music that'll go in through your ears, down through your bones, out through your feet, onto that dance floor. I'm going to use you as a lightning rod. This music's going to make you shake your tail feather. And if the good Lord didn't want you to shake your tail feather, you never would have been given one. So let's get right down to it. Take all your furniture over to the front door and push it out onto the front lawn. You won't be needed, I guarantee it. Roll that carpet back. Put on your shade. Flip up your collar, man. Hey, set the box on blast. For the rockin'est show on the radio, this is the Bone Conduction Music Show.

true, but I spilled my drink when that girl just went out of left field in the middle of that song. That's I think Linda Hayes. These are the Platters. This is before the Platters got famous, and I think after that recording, that's when they decided to keep Linda Hayes in the backup singer line. But anyway, the Platters on the Rockin'est Show on the radio. Take Me Back, Take Me Back. Stompy Jones in front of that, Blown Into California. By the way, that when that girl went, whoa, I spilled my drink. I don't know about you. That was as scary as trying to see Nancy Pelosi communicate by blinking her eyes, saying, please help me. I can't move my face. Stompy Jones, Blown to California. Finest Tasby in front of that. It's Your Fault, Baby. And we kicked it off with the Platters. These are the Platters before they became famous Platters, back when they were recording at Federal Records. And, man, I'll tell you, I like this stuff. I like their other smoother, slicker stuff, too. But this is the real deal. This is the Platters in a dirty glass with a hair in it. Roses of Picardy on the Bone Conducts Music Show. I got to say hi to a listener up in Canada. We have some Canadian content here. I want to say hi to James. James, thank you so much. He says, all through college, I'd crank up the Bone Conduction Music Show real loud as I hunkered down with the books, and it worked. I graduated from college with honors, and that was a year and a half ago. Congratulations. He says, now I've got my own company designing and hosting websites, doing newsletters, but I still listen to the Bone Conduction Music Show. Well, that's good. You should, because you should never, ever quit listening to the Bone Conduction Music Show. I don't care if you're working on your third bad divorce. I don't care if you're just out of prison. Maybe you, I don't know, you were doing 5 to 7 or something for a liquor store takedown. I mean, when you get back on the street, whatever happens in your life, I mean, you go through a sex change operation, doesn't matter. You just keep listening to the Bone Conduction Music Show. We've been here a long time. 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You'll be way ahead. So take all that dough, send it to me on the donate button on Theron.com, and start a soft cloth car wash. This advice from the Bone Conduction Music Show. Thank you, James. And what else does he say here? He says, it's the coolest show on the radio. Yeah, and the most dangerous, too. And on the internets. Thank you. Truly appreciate it. And we appreciate everybody listening. I was just kidding about dropping out of college. You youngins better get through college. But I'll tell you, the college degree you want to get, you want to get a degree in heating and cooling. That's the official degree of the Bone Conduction Music Show. Because, you know, when the economy's humming along and doing great, you can install beer coolers, air conditioners. It's working out great for you, making a ton of dough. And then if it goes bad, if you are in the slam doing a 5 to 7 beef, you can get out because you know how all the air conditioning ducts work and tie together, so you can just, no prison can hold you. Everybody we talk about on the show, this is the premier stuff. If it wasn't the premier stuff, we wouldn't be talking about it on the Bone Conduction Music Show. Let's see who else is on the list. Let's talk about should you be in court before a judge and a jury facing 5 to 7 years. Yeah, not that I'd ever know anything about that. I've never faced 5 to 7 years. I was sentenced to life once in the court of love. I'm doing life in the court of love, but I've never done stood before a judge facing 5 to 7 for a liquor store takedown. Anyway, Amendment 1, Congress shall make no law respecting

an establishment of religion or prohibiting the free exercise thereof, or abridging the freedom of speech or of the press, or the right of the people peaceably to assemble and petition the government for a redress of grievances. Thank you, forefathers. Yeah, we are the Rockin'est Joe on the radio. We truly appreciate you supporting and paying attention to it. I was not kidding about that. I don't want you to drop out of college and take all your student loan money and send it to the donate button, but I do want you to send something to the donate button, and we thank those of you that have donated. That's how we pay the electric bills down here. The sponsors help out greatly, but man, we can't do it without you. So when you go to Theron.com and you click on that big blue radio or any of the listen links, you'll see a splash screen that comes up explaining it all. If you haven't got any dough, that's okay. If you're on the side of the freeway and you're listening right now, you got a sign saying you'll work for food, we don't care. We don't want your dough. But if you got a spare buck or two, please hit that donate button, because it's the only thing that keeps us up and running hot in the red zone on the Bone Conduction Music Show.

is one of the coolest covers of the Bobby Bland classic, Pity the Fool, I've ever heard in my entire life. There's some Danish chick here I don't know anything about. Louise Hofson. I wonder if she was at that phony baloney. What was it called? What did they just do in Copenhagen? I wonder if she was there. People with tie-dye shirts and dirty Rasta braids were tossing garbage cans through the windows. Oh, Climate Gate. Now, what was it called over there? Copenhagen. Climate Summit, and I wonder if she was there. Anyway, Louise Hofson, I'm sure she was in town. We just checked out her version of I Pity the Fool on the Bone Conduction Music Show. Hank Williams in front of that. Hey, good looking, what you got cooking? How's about cooking something up with me? I got a hot rod Ford and a $2 bill, and I know a spot right over the hill where they serve soda pop and the dancing's free. So if you want to have fun, come along with me. Hey, good looking. I love that song. Gene Vincent and I Flipped on the Bone Conduction Music Show. The Strange Tones, that's the fabulous little wiggly guitar Julie there and crew. We just checked out Coming After You. Julie's Coming After You, Jack. Look out. I think it's going to be a good thing when she catches you. Velvet Underground and rock and roll music on the Bone Conduction Music Show. Where else would you expect to hear an eclectic set like that? I ax you. I don't think any place else. In your dreams, maybe. We do it here, though, 24/7. This is stock and trade stuff. This is not scratch and dent discounted stuff here out of the Wicks Engine Rock, Hip Shaking, Soul Music, and Industrial Strength, Rhythm and Blues Warehouse. 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I'm Theron X. It's the Bone Conduction Music Show, and I think we should dive back into one more Hank Williams tune here. Here's one of my all-time favorites. It's The Lost Highway on the Bone Conduction Music Show.

the Beer Barrel Boogie on the Bone Conducts Music Show. We'll send it out to Bill W. And those are the platters. We started the show off with the platters. Ended the show, well, the hour, with the platters. That's the platters before they became really slick. Did that stuff like Only You. Smoke gets in your eye. But this is back when they were probably slick, but they were kind of, let's just say they were in the trenches doing kind of barroom R&B back then. Gretchen Wilson in front of that, she's all jacked up. What's worse than a drunk girl? Two drunk girls. And, of course, that begs the question, what could be worse than two drunk girls? And the answer to that is absolutely nothing. Nothing. Especially if one of them's in your driveway at 3 a.m. demanding things. You know what I mean. John Hammond and Spider, and she's got a pistol. That's bad, bad, bad. John Hammond, Spider and the Fly in front of that, the way cool version of the Rolling Stones classic Spider and the Fly. She was common, flirty. She looked about 30. When Jagger wrote that, he was probably like 20 years old. That seemed old back then. Hank Williams and Lost Highway. Man, I'll tell you, that was a lost soul. Tragedy. Hank Williams Sr. I'm on the Lost Highway on the Bone Conduction Music Show. I'll tell you, we are adding positive value to your life down here, and we do that with the cool, cool, cool music. We do a brand new four-hour iteration every night. I'd really appreciate it if you'd tell all your pals about it. A lot of people, you never know, somebody just swinging by for the first time, they go, where did this come from? How long have you been doing this? Well, we've been working for the past, maybe 15, 20 minutes out of the trunk of this rusted-out Monte Carlo. But we got plenty more where this came from, so hang tight. Bone Conduction Music Show, the rockin'est show on your radio. I mean, you'd be insane to be anyplace else.

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1: 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And apparently this chant comes at a frequency my wife can't pick up in the mall. 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I'm vibrating, man. I got blood beginning to trickle out of my ear. Some guy's on a PA. Please, lady, answer the child. Will you please answer your child?
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3: News. I'm Ted Linder. Delaware's primary election taking place Tuesday, incoming Chris Coons in his bid for a third full term, winning the Democratic nomination for the Senate. He'll face off in November against the winner of the Republican primary, Michael Katz. In the state's only congressional House race, incoming Sarah McBride running unopposed in the Democratic primary. And police in L.A. investigating a chopper crash involving a news gathering team. Three people killed, another hospitalized. L.A.'s Mayor Karen Bass.
4: I'm deeply grateful to our firefighters, paramedics, police officers, and other first responders who responded immediately to two incredible, difficult scenes to save lives and render aid.
3: Two of the deaths were inside the helicopter, another death resulting in somebody on the ground. 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
5: Wild Young, and this is the TMZ Minute. Ryan Reynolds joked about his and Blake Lively's legal battle with Justin Baldoni during SNL 50, playfully responding to a question of how are you with, great, why, what have you heard? Blake has, of course, accused Baldoni of harassment while he's suing them for defamation. And the high-profile feud shows no signs of slowing down. Aubrey Plaza made her first public appearance since her husband, Jeff Baena, died by suicide in January. She introduced Miley Cyrus and Brittany Howard's performance during SNL 50 on Sunday. Plaza previously skipped the Golden Globes after Baena's passing, asking for privacy during the difficult time. Actor Kim Se-Run's cause of death has been revealed as suicide, according to police. A friend discovered the Netflix star at home with no suicide note left behind. She was only 24 years old. I'm Wild Young, and that was the TMZ Minute.
6: His future is so bright, he wears shades at night.
7: It's Mike Overy!

We could be using our GPS a little too much. Scientists have found that not only do we lose our ability to navigate without technology, we also are hurting our health. Excessive reliance on GPS is shrinking our brains. Researchers discovered overuse of GPS significantly increases the chance of contracting neurological diseases such as Alzheimer's and dementia.

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0: Mike is a simple man.
1: Coffee?
0: Give him a hot cup of coffee and a dozen donuts, and he'll play the best music from the 70s, 80s, and 90s overnight.

Some women are just too attracted to their cell phones. 21% of a nationally responsive sampler of more than 1,000 women admitted that they bring their smartphone to the toilet. And 12% of women admitted to using their cell phone during sex.

0: a name for everything, but some people seem to be embarrassed by certain parts of the anatomy. My parents were the worst. They had a code name for everything. We'd be sitting at dinner, my mom would say, "Did you hear about Bernice? She had her, you know what?" And somehow my dad understood her. "Really? I didn't think your, you know what, could be." "Oh, no, that's worse than the hoo-hoo." It was like I was living in a spy movie. I had no idea how anything was done when my brother was born. I had no idea my mother was even pregnant until the day she brought him home. It's like, well, where did he come from? So my dad took me aside and said, "Do you remember how sick your mom's been lately?" "What, did she throw him up?"
1: Fort Gay,
2: Fallsburg,
1: Louisa,
2: Lavalette,
1: Webbville,
2: Westmoreland,
1: Crum,
2: Chapman,
1: Cerrito,
2: Canova,
1: Lomansville,
2: Blaine,
1: Wayne.
2: The station that covers Wayne and Lawrence counties. We're WFGH Fort Gay and a whole lot more.
3: I'm Ashley Dvorkin with a Fox Celebrity Profile with Sarah Snook, who leads Peacock's All Her Fault, about a mother searching for her missing son and the mysterious circumstances which unfold from there. Snook spoke about how being a mom added to her perspective on the role.
4: "Yeah, I was only able to draw on that for my own experiences, or my, I've never lost her at all, but the imagination to the world building of that, what it would be like to have the worst thing happen."
3: Previously starring as Shiv Roy on Succession, she shared what she was looking for in projects following the hit series.
4: "I've been really kind of conscious about putting Succession in a different box. Like, it's not a thing that can ever be topped or compared with, or that was such an amazing experience that was career changing."
3: And you're also an EP on this for the first time. So what is sort of a takeaway that you can bring to whatever project you do next?
4: "When you're an EP on every project is a different way of inhabiting that role. For me, what was really important was setting a culture on set and to have a kind of everyone's welcome equality."
3: Ashley Dvorkin, Fox News.

know that we should keep a close eye on our credit cards and cell phones when in public in order to protect our identities. But did you know you should be extra vigilant about your keys too? If you ever leave your keys on your desk, at a restaurant table, or anywhere else people can see them, you could be in trouble. New technology allows thieves to create a physical copy of your keys after sneaking a photo of them. So keep your keys out of sight at all times.

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1: Upside your head, say oops upside your head. Say

it's pretty obvious when you're one of your buddies finally makes his move with a girl and he gets lucky. 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But what about women? How can you tell if they got lucky last night? 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If you find that just standing near her and breathing in her natural scent gets your engines revving, there's a good chance that she got lucky too.

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1: News. I'm Ted Linder. Delaware's primary election taking place Tuesday, incoming Chris Coons in his bid for a third full term, winning the Democratic nomination for the Senate. He'll face off in November against the winner of the Republican primary, Michael Katz. In the state's only congressional House race, incoming Sarah McBride running unopposed in the Democratic primary. And police in L.A. investigating a chopper crash involving a news gathering team. Three people killed, another hospitalized. L.A.'s Mayor Karen Bass.
2: I'm deeply grateful to our firefighters, paramedics, police officers, and other first responders who responded immediately to two incredible, difficult scenes to save lives and render aid.
1: Two of the deaths were inside the helicopter, another death resulting in somebody on the ground. 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
3: For the Wall Street Business Report, I'm Bob Agnew. The Federal Reserve is widely expected to lift its short-term interest rate tomorrow for the first time in 3 years.
4: While President Donald Trump has consistently advocated for lower interest rates to keep American enterprise competitive globally and ease borrowing costs for working families, the Fed's insistence on tightening policy risks dampening momentum. Higher benchmark rates translate into elevated costs for mortgages, auto loans, and credit cards, placing unnecessary strain on household budgets already affected by broader inflationary pressures. Pro-growth policies such as deregulation, domestic energy production, and tax incentives address supply-side issues far more effectively than artificial rate hikes that suppress economic activity. Bernie Bennett, Washington.
3: Treasury yields continue their climb, with the key 10-year note reaching levels last seen before the financial crisis in 2008. At the close on Wall Street, the Dow was off 328 points. For the Wall Street Business Report, I'm Bob Agnew.
5: I'm Wild Young, and this is the TMZ Minute. Ryan Reynolds joked about his and Blake Lively's legal battle with Justin Baldoni during SNL 50, playfully responding to a question of how are you with, great, why, what have you heard? Blake has, of course, accused Baldoni of harassment while he's suing them for defamation. And the high-profile feud shows no signs of slowing down. Aubrey Plaza made her first public appearance since her husband, Jeff Baena, died by suicide in January. She introduced Miley Cyrus and Brittany Howard's performance during SNL 50 on Sunday. Plaza previously skipped the Golden Globes after Baena's passing, asking for privacy during the difficult time. Actor Kim Se-Run's cause of death has been revealed as suicide, according to police. A friend discovered the Netflix star at home with no suicide note left behind. She was only 24 years old. I'm Wild Young, and that was the TMZ Minute.
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7: I'm giving you a chance.
6: Creepy stuff there as the Riddler and the Batman. This week, Quentin called Paul weak sauce on a podcast. Now the Batman director Matt Reeves coming to bat for Paul on X, calling him an incredible actor and an incredible person.
8: It's like in the great stories, Mr. Frugal.
6: And if you've got $100,000 lying around, well, we've got a story for you. That's the expected cost at a British auction for the writing desk of J.R.R. Tolkien, the legendary author of the Lord of the Rings books, the very desk where much of those works were conceived. For CBS Entertainment, I'm Matt Wolf.
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ladies, next time you see a beautiful woman, make eye contact with her and hold the gaze until she looks away. Watch where she looks and use that information to determine whether you should approach her or not. 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A look sideways means that they're unsure and don't know, essentially scanning the space to see if there is someone more suitable. A look down, jackpot.

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So fasten your seatbelt and get your Dramamine. It's Mike Overnight.

The first lotions and moisturizers date back to 3000 BC, when people in the Near East used whipped ostrich eggs and crocodile dung to keep their skin looking fresh.

Want to spend less money? Carry cash. A study conducted by researchers at MIT found that students would agree to pay about twice as much for tickets to sporting events if they were buying with a credit card instead of cash. It's called the credit card premium, and simply put, it means you agree to spend more than things are worth if you can use plastic.

0: wonder. If you shouldn't drink and drive, why do bars have parking lots? It's a wonder.
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2: Is the very hungry caterpillar a very grisly scavenger? This is Sandra Tsinglo with the lowdown on science. Hawaii is a tropical paradise with a dark secret, a terrifying new species of caterpillar. Most caterpillars eat only plants, but their carnivorous caterpillars use corpses as a disguise. These bone collectors were discovered by Dr. David Rubinoff and team at the University of Hawaii at Manoa. This creepy crawler secretly eats leftovers from spider webs. To avoid detection, it disguises itself with the severed body parts discarded from the spider's meal. How metal is that? This species is endangered, so discovering it through all that camouflage is a massive win. Talk about corpse couture!
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1: Mike Overnight plays the 70s, 80s, and 90s music overnight, like butter on toast, one hit at a time, with a lot of flavored jams. I want

It's not just Democrats and Republicans. Most people don't talk to each other. The average American spends 35 minutes out of his or her entire day socializing and communicating. And that's everything. It's arguing. It's bitching. It's nagging at your husband to put the milk back in the fridge. The mental health experts say communicating with other people is the most important thing for our happiness. But we're spending 23 and a half hours a day not doing that.

recognize McDonald's by their iconic golden arches, but there's one place in the world where that isn't the case. In Sedona, Arizona, the McDonald's arches are painted turquoise. The Sedona McDonald's has become a major tourist attraction, with many visitors coming from all over the world to pose for pictures by the one-of-a-kind signia. The city of Sedona has restrictions on what colors signs are allowed.

0: BBC News with Moira Alderson. At least 12 people have been killed, including children, and dozens are missing after an apartment block collapsed in Gaza. It housed families displaced by the war with Israel. Yolande Nell reports from Jerusalem.
1: Video footage shows the search for bodies and survivors continuing in the rubble of the multi-story building, its floors sandwiched together. Locals said 10 families had been living in the apartments in the Tel Hawa area of Gaza City, despite warnings that they were unsafe. Members of the civil defence said they'd initially been working with empty hands due to tight Israeli restrictions on equipment allowed into Gaza. However, they've since been able to borrow some heavy machinery. In the past day, there have been new Israeli airstrikes. The Israeli military said it killed a Hamas commander in southern Gaza and another fighter in the north. In both cases, a child was also reportedly killed.
0: The president of the European Commission, Ursula von der Leyen, has warned that Europe is confronting what she called the proxies and puppets of authoritarians who despised its values and wanted to shatter European unity. Addressing the European Parliament in Strasbourg, she said extremes were on the rise both outside and inside the bloc and called on member states to fight back against those seeking to undermine it. The embattled German Chancellor Friedrich Merz has cancelled plans to attend next week's UN General Assembly. It comes amid mounting speculation about his political future. From Berlin, here's Jessica Parker.
2: According to government sources, Chancellor Friedrich Merz won't go to New York because his presence is required in Berlin. A more precise reason has not been given. But the Chancellor is under growing pressure at home. His poor approval ratings and the rising popularity of the far-right Alternative für Deutschland party have led to questions over whether he's too much of an electoral liability for his own conservative CDU party. He's vowed to carry on, but two further state elections this Sunday are being seen as a key and potentially perilous moment for the Chancellor.
0: Three of the most powerful tech bosses in the United States have insisted that there's no need for additional regulation to guide the development of artificial intelligence. They said the sector could police itself for the benefit of humanity. Regan Morris reports from San Francisco.
3: Sam Altman said OpenAI and other companies should be transparent and report problems related to artificial intelligence when they happen. He described a recent hacking incident by AI models as an accident and said the industry would learn from it the same way the travel business gets safer after plane crashes. There was a similar message from NVIDIA's chief executive Jensen Huang at the same gathering. He said the development of AI did not call for any new rules to govern it and that companies should be left to decide standards and safety.
0: Regan Morris with that report. World News from the BBC. The Houthis in Yemen say they've shot down a Saudi F-15 fighter jet over Marib province. The claim can't be verified, but a Houthi spokesman accused Saudi Arabia of launching indiscriminate attacks on Yemenis, including hundreds in the past day. He denied Saudi claims that the Houthis had targeted Mecca with a drone, saying their targets were Saudi oil and military facilities far removed from holy sites. The governor of Dnipropetrovsk in Ukraine says five people have been killed in a Russian drone strike on a bus in the Nikopol region. He said at least seven more had been injured. To the west, in Poltava, the authorities say energy infrastructure came under attack overnight and a drone hit an industrial facility. Britain's inflation has crept up to more than 3% as the fallout from the Iran war hits consumers. It's the latest country to report higher inflation, as our economics editor Faisal Islam reports.
4: This rise was expected, but it's also a sign of what is to come over winter as a prolonged Iran war hits people's wallets. The rise to 3.1% takes the inflation rate above other major European countries and will continue the pressure on the Bank of England to raise interest rates to control inflation. Measures of underlying inflation, for example in the service sector, remained stable. Food price inflation also remained at recent lows. The bank makes its next decision on interest rates tomorrow, and while it's forecast to keep them at 3.75% for now, markets expect them to go up in the coming months.
0: China has opened a major new waterway linking its landlocked trade regions in the southwest to the sea. The Pinglu Canal, spanning 134 kilometres, connects Nanning, the capital of Guangxi province, to the Beibu Gulf via a river system. The canal provides inland areas with a shorter direct route to seaports and the overseas trade markets of Southeast Asia. BBC News.
5: Fox News. I'm Ted Linder. Police in L.A. investigating a chopper crash involving a news gathering team. Three people killed, another hospitalized. L.A. Mayor Karen Bass.
6: I'm deeply grateful to our firefighters, paramedics, police officers, and other first responders who responded immediately to two incredible, difficult scenes to save lives and render aid.
5: Authorities not saying how many people were aboard the helicopter, but have stated that two of the deaths were inside. Delaware's primary election taking place Tuesday, incoming Chris Coons in his bid for a third full term, winning the Democratic nomination for the Senate. He'll face off in November against the winner of the Republican primary, Michael Katz. In the state's only congressional House race, incumbent Sarah McBride is running unopposed in the Democratic primary. 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
7: For the Wall Street Business Report, I'm Bob Agnew. The Federal Reserve is widely expected to lift its short-term interest rate tomorrow for the first time in 3 years.
8: While President Donald Trump has consistently advocated for lower interest rates to keep American enterprise competitive globally and ease borrowing costs for working families, the Fed's insistence on tightening policy risks dampening momentum. Higher benchmark rates translate into elevated costs for mortgages, auto loans, and credit cards, placing unnecessary strain on household budgets already affected by broader inflationary pressures. Pro-growth policies such as deregulation, domestic energy production, and tax incentives address supply-side issues far more effectively than artificial rate hikes that suppress economic activity. Bernie Bennett, Washington.
7: Treasury yields continue their climb, with the key 10-year note reaching levels last seen before the financial crisis in 2008. At the close on Wall Street, the Dow was off 328 points. For the Wall Street Business Report, I'm Bob Agnew.

never seen the swiftness of the twinkle of an eye. It's here and gone before you realize. Now if the coming of our Lord should somehow catch you by surprise, you

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1: Errors in the Bible? This is Ken Ham, author of the classic book, The Lie, Evolution and Millions of Years. The Bible is a unique book because it's the only book that was written by both human authors and God himself. But does the Bible contain errors because it was written by humans? The writers in the Bible describe the scriptures as flawless, enduring forever, and God-breathed. And the Bible says that God knows the end from the beginning and cannot lie, so we wouldn't expect his word to have errors, and it doesn't. The Bible's been shown to be amazingly accurate about archaeology. It's accurate about science, and it's right when it talks about history. You can trust God's word from the very first verse.
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3: One of the handiest tools for home gardeners is also one of the most rarely seen around gardens. It's called a broad fork. Just imagine a pitchfork on steroids. The tines of this tool are much heavier and usually straight. And a broad fork, unlike a pitchfork, has two handles. How does it work and what does it do? Well, the purpose of a broad fork is to manually break up densely packed soil to improve aeration and drainage. The gardener steps up on the crossbar that drives the tines into the ground. The gardener then steps backward while pulling backwards on the handles, and this causes the tines to rise through the soil, leaving the soil layers intact and preserving topsoil structure. Go to YouTube and just search for broad fork.
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0: Welcome to Lighten Up, brought to you by Compassion International, releasing children from poverty in Jesus' name. I'm Dr. Wes Stafford on behalf of Compassion, hopeful that my friend Ken Davis will brighten your day as he takes a humorous look at baptism.
1: There on the window sat a little boy and his cat. The boy's mother came to see what they were doing, and she heard the little boy preaching God's word to his cat. So she went about her chores, and a little while later, she heard the cat yowling in panic. She went in to see what was going on. The little boy had the cat in the kitchen sink full of water and was trying to hold its head under water. The mother told him, "Cats don't like water," and the little boy said, "Well, he should have thought about that before he joined the church." I tried to baptize a cat once. I still have the scars to prove it. My sister baptized her cat in the toilet bowl. She put him in, sat on the cover, and flushed it three times. In the name of the Father, the Son, and the Holy Spirit. This works better, but whoever opens the lid pays a high price. You know, all silliness aside, as an adult, baptism has taken on a very special meaning to me. I cry at baptisms. The idea of dying to our sin and being raised in newness of life is so awesome and overwhelming. And what a privilege to identify ourselves with the Savior by making a public profession of faith in Him. This is Ken Davis. Believe and be baptized. Lighten up and live.
0: This has been Lighten Up with Ken Davis. 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If you'd like more information on how you can help change the lives of children in poverty around the world, please visit us on the web at compassion.com. That's compassion.com. I'm Dr. Wes Stafford. On behalf of Compassion International, thanks for listening.

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1: I'm Sue Guzman. A news helicopter crashing in Chatsworth, California on Tuesday, leaving multiple people dead and injured. Rico Gross with the Los Angeles Fire Department.
2: Sad to report that the firefighters responded. Over 70 firefighters. We did have a loss of life of three members of the community and two members transported to the hospital.
1: NBC News 4 confirming it was their chopper that crashed and burst into flames. They, along with other news outlets, were covering a fatal bus crash nearby. Debate over artificial intelligence continuing on Capitol Hill.
3: Congress doesn't really know enough about AI to do anything about it. Yesterday, the president called NVIDIA CEO Jensen Huang while Huang was on stage at a tech summit talking about AI, and the president called these warnings a big hoax.
1: Fox's Aisha Hosni. 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
4: With the Wall Street Business Report, I'm Bill Alexander. The Federal Reserve is widely expected to lift its short-term interest rate Wednesday to fight stubbornly high inflation, a move that would put the central bank at odds with President Donald Trump's support for a cut. Oil prices spiked on Tuesday, climbing back toward recent highs as headlines from the Middle East intensified growing pressure on the physical market. The national average for a gallon of regular gasoline in the United States is $4.33. That's according to AAA. Coca-Cola announced plans Tuesday to invest $10 billion in U.S. infrastructure, covering new and expanded production, distribution, and office facilities across the country. Alex Saab, a close ally of former Venezuelan President Nicolas Maduro, long described by U.S. officials as the ousted leader's frontman, pleaded guilty Tuesday to a single count of money laundering tied to an alleged bribery conspiracy to win lucrative government contracts. For the Wall Street Business Report, I'm Bill Alexander in Washington.

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1: Fallsburg,
0: Louisa,
1: Lavalette,
0: Webbville,
1: Westmoreland,
0: Crum,
1: Chapman,
0: Cerrito,
1: Canova,
0: Lomansville,
1: Blaine,
0: Wayne.
2: The station that covers Wayne and Lawrence counties. We're WFGH Fort Gay and a whole lot more.
3: I'm Gary Duncan, the technical producer of the By the Way program. You may have heard the news that Paul Debatier has been called home to be with the Lord on November 30th, 2025. I had the pleasure of working with Paul for over 30 years. Paul was the same on the air as he was off the air. A soft-spoken, kind, loving person with a deep love for his family, friends, you the listeners, and of course, Jesus. He wanted to reach as many people as possible with the good news of Christ. The By the Way program will be ending after tomorrow's program. On tomorrow's program, we'll hear from Paul's son, John. He'll speak with us on that final program. And by the way, it's been an honor working behind the scenes to bring you this program.
4: One of the handiest tools for home gardeners is also one of the most rarely seen around gardens. It's called a broad fork. Just imagine a pitchfork on steroids. The tines of this tool are much heavier and usually straight. And a broad fork, unlike a pitchfork, has two handles. How does it work and what does it do? Well, the purpose of a broad fork is to manually break up densely packed soil to improve aeration and drainage. The gardener steps up on the crossbar that drives the tines into the ground. The gardener then steps backward while pulling backwards on the handles, and this causes the tines to rise through the soil, leaving the soil layers intact and preserving topsoil structure. Go to YouTube and just search for broad fork.
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0: Let's enjoy the gift of laughter with Dave Edwards.
1: But you do what you can, right? I've had people say, well, you just need to pray. Right? You need to pray for your mate. You need to pray. Right? Now, by round of applause, do we have anybody here that's short attention span or ADD? By round of applause, you can't pay attention. Yeah, okay, so it's not just me, but by round of applause, how many of you guys ever have what I call ADD prayers, which means you can't even pay attention long enough to finish a prayer? You know what I'm talking about? You're trying to pray, you're like, God, I just repent of sin and anger, and I like cheese.
0: This Family Comedy Minute has been brought to you by New Missions. I'm Tim DeTellis, president of New Missions, reminding you to make a difference right where you are. 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
1: News. I'm CJ Papa. The AI debate rages.
2: And lawmakers in the nation's capital are deeply divided over artificial intelligence oversight, weighing national security risks against the danger of overregulation. The president has cast AI fears as a hoax. Attorney General Todd Blanche is backing up the president's accusation that Democrats are using AI as a political issue in the midterms.
1: Fox's Madeline Rivera. The central bank reveals its decision on interest rates this afternoon. Fox's Jeannie Casola in LA.
3: Traders are betting the Fed will raise short-term interest rates by a quarter of a percent.
1: A news chopper for NBC in Los Angeles went down while covering a bus crash. Los Angeles Fire Captain Brandon Silverman.
4: The helicopter itself, it's pretty well destroyed.
1: An NBC LA 4 TV reporter and the pilot were killed along with a person on the ground. 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
5: With the Wall Street Business Report, I'm Bill Alexander. The Federal Reserve is widely expected to lift its short-term interest rate Wednesday to fight stubbornly high inflation, a move that would put the central bank at odds with President Donald Trump's support for a cut. Oil prices spiked on Tuesday, climbing back toward recent highs as headlines from the Middle East intensified growing pressure on the physical market. The national average for a gallon of regular gasoline in the United States is $4.33. That's according to AAA. Coca-Cola announced plans Tuesday to invest $10 billion in U.S. infrastructure, covering new and expanded production, distribution, and office facilities across the country. Alex Saab, a close ally of former Venezuelan President Nicolas Maduro, long described by U.S. officials as the ousted leader's frontman, pleaded guilty Tuesday to a single count of money laundering tied to an alleged bribery conspiracy to win lucrative government contracts. For the Wall Street Business Report, I'm Bill Alexander in Washington.

broken. The cries of the slaves. Is there no

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1: Is there a comment that constantly garners more comments because the original comment was so intriguing? I hear one every day. A comment so viable, so intriguing, that everyone is commenting on that original comment. It's the Focus on the Family commentary. A comment that resounds for families everywhere, garnering constant comments indeed.
2: If you're a parent who feels torn between the things you want to do and the things you need to do for your children, here's an idea to help make it all a little easier. Break up with yourself. Hi, this is Jim Daly with Focus on the Family. Before parenthood, it's easy to think you'll continue with the life you once enjoyed, even after your children come along. After all, you control your schedule. You have privacy. You come and go as you please. You can even stay up later, take naps whenever you want to. But once you become a parent, your children suddenly have influence over almost every move you make each day, all day. And the necessities of parenting often conflict with many of the luxuries and conveniences we used to enjoy. And that's why author Lisa Jo Baker says, when you become a parent, you have to break up with yourself. And what she means is you have to leave behind a lot of what your life was by setting aside some of the activities you once considered essential. You then have to reconstruct a new story of who you are, with your role as a parent being central to that identity. Even if there is nothing wrong with the lifestyle you lived before, be willing to break up with certain activities and leave them behind. Being an effective parent is all about letting go of lesser conveniences so you can focus on something far greater in your life, your children. For encouragement to make every day count as a parent, visit FocusOnTheFamily.com. I'm Jim Daly.
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4: The NBA expects to vote on expansion in Seattle and Las Vegas by the end of the calendar year. Seattle's already set with an arena for the league. Lionel Messi will play his final game for Argentina October 6th at exhibition in Buenos Aires. In Major League Baseball at Cleveland, the Guardians hit a two-run double in the bottom of the ninth to beat the first-place White Sox 7-6. Guardians now just a half game back in the AL Central. In the AL West, Houston still with a one-game lead over the Rangers. Houston and Texas each won. In the AL East, Tampa Bay and the Yankees each won. Rays still 3.5 games over New York. The Tampa Bay victory was 2-1 against the A's. Junior Caminero hit a solo homer in the bottom of the ninth, his 41st home run of the year that leads the American League. Atlanta won at the Cubs 6-3, while Milwaukee was a winner 5-1 at Pittsburgh. The Brewers clinched the NL Central title again. 11-inning wins for the Orioles and Miami.
5: A 20-win season has long been the benchmark for a stellar pitcher in Major League Baseball. It's different in softball, where the pitchers can throw more often. Do you know the Marshall single-season record for the most softball wins? Andy Williamson set a Marshall softball record with 33 pitching victories in the herd's 2013 NCAA tournament season, a mark tied by Jordan Dixon in 2015. With your Marshall Health Marshall Minute, I'm Steve Cotton.

0: 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The Family Comedy Minute is a positive boost for the day. 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
1: I don't know how many of you guys have got friends, family members who late at night insist on sitting up front with you while you're driving to help you stay awake. 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
1: 5 miles down the road, she's sound asleep, right? 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Pull nose to nose with the semi. Throw the car in neutral, hit the gas and go, ah!
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1: News. I'm CJ Papa. Charlie Kirk's family files legal papers saying they're planning to take Utah Valley University officials to court.
2: The Kirk family now going after Utah Valley University and those who said they would keep Charlie Kirk safe during his Turning Point USA event. And it alleges school officials and campus police dropped the ball even after being tipped off that people could get onto the roof of the Sorenson Center, which overlooks this quad area.
1: Kirk was killed last September. Fox's Claudia Callen. The school says it's aware of the notice of claim. President Trump travels to North Carolina this evening. He's dumping for Republican Senate candidate Michael Whatley. He's running against Democrat and former Governor Roy Cooper. Incumbent Democratic Senator Chris Coons wins his primary in Delaware. He's looking for a third term in November. 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

0: a good song.
1: Thank you. We hope you have a good time tonight. It's good to be here in the living room. I've always said I wanted people to feel like they've been in my living room. And here we are. Well, we got some new songs.

0: On this day, September 16th, in 1620, a merchant ship called the Mayflower set sail from England. Most of the 102 passengers were pilgrims breaking ties with the Church of England and establishing a colony in the New World.
1: One of the voyagers who would become the second governor of Plymouth was William Bradford. Calling to mind the biblical idea of shining light into the darkness, Bradford wrote in his journal,
2: "As one small candle may light a thousand, so the light here kindled hath shone unto many, yea, in some sort, to our whole nation."
1: On display at Museum of the Bible is a 1592 Geneva Bible owned by William Bradford. It's believed that the pilgrims brought the Geneva Bible with them on board the Mayflower.
2: Engage with the Bible. Discover its impact on history.
0: Brought to you by Museum of the Bible in Washington, D.C.
3: Year in and year out, the women's tennis team has been one of the jewels for the Marshall Athletic Department with several big seasons and strong national rankings. Do you know the year the team won the most matches in team competition? The 2004 Marshall women's tennis team is the most decorated ever at Marshall, with a 22-5 record, the most wins in school history, and the team won both the regular season and tournament titles in the Mid-American Conference. With your Marshall Health Marshall Minute, I'm Steve Cotton.

0: This is the Family Comedy Minute. Let's enjoy some fun with the comedy of John Brannion.
1: My favorite statistic in the Exterminator brochure, and I'm sure it'll be yours, is a statistic that says, get ready, a cockroach can live for without his head. Yeah. That's not a good 7 days. The quality of life really drops off once your head's been severed. How'd you like to be a cockroach and realize that your head's not a vital organ? Get by without it. You'd be tough to console after the accident. Hey, tough luck about you losing your head. Let's go see a movie. Oh, sorry.
0: I'm Tim DeTellis, president of New Missions, reminding you to live out your mission field each day. 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
1: News. I'm CJ Papa. Charlie Kirk's family files legal papers saying they're planning to take Utah Valley University officials to court.
2: The Kirk family now going after Utah Valley University and those who said they would keep Charlie Kirk safe during his Turning Point USA event. And it alleges school officials and campus police dropped the ball even after being tipped off that people could get onto the roof of the Sorenson Center, which overlooks this quad area.
1: Kirk was killed last September. Fox's Claudia Callen. The school says it's aware of the notice of claim. President Trump travels to North Carolina this evening. He's dumping for Republican Senate candidate Michael Whatley. He's running against Democrat and former Governor Roy Cooper. Incumbent Democratic Senator Chris Coons wins his primary in Delaware. He's looking for a third term in November. 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
1: Hello, and welcome to another story of America's faith. I'm Richard Lee. Clarence Mannion, Dean of Notre Dame College of Law in the mid-20th century, said this about the Declaration of Independence. He said, "Look closely at these self-evident truths, these imperishable articles of faith upon which our government is firmly based. First and foremost is the existence of God. Next comes the truth that all men are created equal in the sight of God. Third is the fact of God's great gift of unalienable rights to every person on earth. Then follows the true and single purpose of all American government, namely, to preserve and protect these God-made rights of God-made men." 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For more information about God and America, visit us at there'shope.org. 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
3: The NBA expects to vote on expansion in Seattle and Las Vegas by the end of the calendar year. Seattle's already set with an arena for the league. Lionel Messi will play his final game for Argentina October 6th at exhibition in Buenos Aires. In Major League Baseball at Cleveland, the Guardians hit a two-run double in the bottom of the ninth to beat the first-place White Sox 7-6. Guardians now just a half game back in the AL Central. In the AL West, Houston still with a one-game lead over the Rangers. Houston and Texas each won. Against the A's, Junior Caminero hit a solo homer in the bottom of the ninth. His 40s each one, raced the first home run of the year that leads the American League. Atlanta won at the Cubs 6-3, while Milwaukee was a winner 5-1 at Pittsburgh. The Brewers clinched the NL Central title again. 11-inning wins for the Orioles and Miami.
4: Marshall University has had some highly decorated coaches in its history. Do you know which coach led their teams to the most wins? Cam Henderson's teams won 436 basketball, football, and baseball games at Marshall. That was the most in school history until Shonda Stanton arrived as the Herd softball coach. She passed Henderson's win total in 2014 and won 560 games in her 18 seasons at Marshall. With your Marshall Health Marshall Minute, I'm Steve Cotton.

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1: If you have no computer skills, please do not try to operate the church's computer system for the lyrics. That'll mess you up. Like, thank you, Lord. I worship you, Lord. I worship you. I worship you, Microsoft. Microsoft. Microsoft. Microsoft. Microsoft. Microsoft. 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
1: News, I'm Therese Crowley. The Charlie Kirk assassination was preventable. Fox's Claudia Cowan on the Kirk family's claim.
2: The family has filed what's called a notice of claim. This is a precursor to a lawsuit, and it alleges school officials and campus police dropped the ball even after being tipped off that people could get onto the roof of the Sorenson Center, which overlooks this quad area, and that either police should control access or Kirk could post his own security there. According to the claim, UVU police Chief Jeffrey Long responded by text, quote, "I got you covered."
1: August retail sales rebound before today's Fed decision on hiking interest rates. Senator Bernie Sanders wants to share the wealth on AI with a briefing for senators on his slowdown plan, also proposing a 50% tax on AI stocks to create a $7 trillion sovereign wealth fund. 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
1: History was made on today's date. Stay tuned for an American Minute with Bill Federer.
2: September 16th, 1620. 102 pilgrims set sail on the Mayflower. The two-month journey was beset with storms. At one point, the beam under the main mast cracked, being propped back into overboard by a freezing wave. A boy died, a mother gave birth. Intending to land in Virginia, they were blown off course. In that first bitter winter, half died. Governor Bradford wrote, "Last and not least, they cherished an inward zeal for the advance of the gospel of the kingdom of Christ in the remote parts of the world."
1: This has been an American

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1: Ricky Henderson's 130 stolen bases in the 1982 season has stood as the modern-day Major League record for some 40 years now. But the Marshall softball record for most steals in a season is not nearly that old. Do you know who holds the mark? In the 2017 season, Marshall's Alicia D'Orazio stole 56 bases. That not only set the Marshall record, she led the entire nation in steals that year. With your Marshall Health Marshall Minute, I'm Steve Cotton.

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1: I was mowing the grass, and I accidentally spilled some gas in the grass in the shape of my name. And, yeah. I'm such a clumsy kid. So it showed up in the grass like a month later. It said, Bob Smiley. And so my dad burst in the room, right? And my dad's this big, huge guy. My dad weighs 280 pounds, right? But he had this burlap suit that he loved to wear. It barely fit him. The jacket would barely fit over. Like if he exhaled, a button's popping off and killing someone in the room, right? So he's standing there. But when he got home, he put on flip-flops, okay? Everybody got a visual? He's standing there. This is what he says to me. Think what you would say back as a kid. He goes, why'd you do that to the grass? And don't lie to me. Do I look stupid?
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1: The Federal Reserve's preferred inflation gauge accelerated in April, focusing attention on the central bank's ongoing struggle to bring price increases back to its 2% target, dimming hopes for a near-term interest rate cut. The Personal Consumption Expenditures Price Index rose 0.4% in April. The average rate on the 30-year fixed-rate mortgage climbed to 6.53% last week. That's the highest level in 9 months. Rising inflation concerns and elevated Treasury yields continued to pressure borrowing costs. Joy Furniture is recalling about 10,400 Talon and Royce sofas, love seats, and recliners after dozens of overheating incidents involving the power recliner switch. The power switch can malfunction and overheat, creating a fire hazard. The furniture was mostly sold in the Northeast. I'm Mark Huffman. 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
2: Attitude is everything. I'm Mitch Anthony with today's Daily Dose. Too often, we wish for what we ought to work for. Look at the billions of dollars pumped every year into lotteries. What would $1 billion in wish money do if it were put to work? Many people have realized that in this world, you don't often get what you think you deserve. You get what you go out and get. Wishing for something to happen is no replacement for having the courage to make something happen. The beginning to every success story is a wish, but the rest of the chapters are about toil, commitment, dedication, and perseverance. Clementine Paddleford gave great advice to her daughter when she said, "Never grow a wishbone, daughter, where a backbone ought to be. Simply put, we need both, a wishbone and a backbone. The backbone works to see what the wishbone only hopes to see. No great dreams are ever realized exclusive of some nightmarish incidents. Those who survive are those who, when the wishbone is broken, have the backbone to persevere." Mitch Anthony reminding you once again that life is whatever you make it.

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We'll share some advice from the experts on the Old Farmer's Almanac Radio Report. With more practical tips and useful advice, this is the Old Farmer's Almanac Radio Report for Friday, July 31st, the 212th day of the year. Actor Wesley Snipes celebrates a birthday, and on this day in 1769, hail fell 12 inches deep in Scituate, Massachusetts. If you should lose power on a hot summer day, do you know how long your chilled food will keep? Here's a few rules of thumb. If you keep the doors closed, items in your refrigerator should be fine for up to 4 hours. A full freezer can keep the temperature for up to 48 hours. You might consider moving items from the fridge to the freezer, but avoid opening the door too much. And if the electricity doesn't return after several hours, go ahead and eat the ice cream. It won't bring the power back, but it'll be a nice consolation. And that is the Old Farmer's Almanac Radio Report. Find more household tips online at almanac.com.

is an old country church that has been vacant for many a year. There will be no more Sunday schools, no more worship services held here. Just a shell of an old building. That's all that remains. But in the memory of my childhood, that old church still looks the same. With a gentle push on the door, I was able to step in. That's when a great swelling of tears burst from my eyes. I could hear the old choir singing, see the old saints with their hands raised in praise. What a precious, precious memory of a bygone day. The old altar still stood where once I had knelt. The Holy Spirit was still drawing because His presence I felt. My legs began to tremble and I could move no more. As I stood in front of that old altar, my knees sank to the floor. What seemed like the weight of the world, I began to unload all my heartaches, my cares, but mostly my sins that were untold. My tears fell like rain as upon that old altar I lay. I was a prodigal son. I was a sheep gone astray. As I rose from that old altar, all was well with my soul. My sins had been forgiven, and Jesus was now in control. As I took my last look at the old church I once knew, my eyes envisioned a little gray-haired lady, my mother. She used to sit on the third pew. Mama's prayers had been answered that day, and she could now rest in peace. For her faith in God never wavered, and her prayers for her son never ceased. As I turned to leave, I could almost hear my mother say, "Son, we'll be a family again in heaven someday." Now that little church doesn't stand anymore. It has all been torn down. Hardly anyone remembers its existence, except a few old folks in the town. But the memories, they'll linger. How precious they will be. Nobody but the good Lord knows what that old country church

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1: I was driving in West Virginia recently. I'm not making this up. In West Virginia, right next to the road, they have a sign that's got a picture of a cell phone on it, a red circle around it, and a line through it. It says, report distracted drivers. Right underneath that, there's a telephone number. My favorite West Virginia road sign, though, and I'm pretty sure it's going to be yours. So when people stop you and ask you what's your favorite West Virginia road sign, you can say this. Right next to the road in West Virginia, there's a sign that says speed controlled by aircraft. Aircraft, how exactly would that work? Pull over!
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1: News. I'm Therese Crowley. Waiting on the Fed, whether it'll hike interest rates another quarter point today. Inflation's still high at 3.4%.
2: Markets believe almost certainty there's going to be a rate hike announced later on today. Now, the latest inflation data came in month over month. You're seeing that overall inflation went up 0.4%. That is from July to August. Core inflation also going up 0.3%.
1: Fox Business Edward Lawrence. AAA finds diesel hit a new high of 631. The family of Charlie Kirk files a notice of claim against Utah Valley University, citing attacks from its campus police chief that I've got you covered, when the rooftops were not before an assassin shot Kirk. And a federal judge refers progressive Philadelphia DA Larry Krasner for a DOJ criminal probe over his efforts to mitigate a murder case. 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
3: With the Wall Street Business Report, I'm Rich Thomason. There's word that retail sales rose a better than expected 1.2% last month. Stepped up spending comes after shoppers pulled back the previous month, with spending falling a 0.5% in July. We'll be hearing from the Federal Reserve later today. Economists expect the central bank to announce its hiking interest rates for the first time in more than 3 years in a bid to rein in inflation, which is running above the Fed's 2% target. President Trump wants the Fed to lower rates to boost the economy. Small business owners in the U.S. and Canada say a trade war between their countries is harming sales, while they are also dealing with rising expenses from the higher cost of fuel. The conflict between the neighbors affects only 5% of total exports and imports, but it's having a big impact on small businesses that depend on cross-border sales. For the Wall Street Business Report, I'm Rich Thomason.

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Satan whispers, no one cares. When all hope is gone, you are not alone. I know, 'cause I've been there. But that's when my Lord reminds me.

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1: 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National Stepfamily Day, founded in 1997, is celebrated annually on this date. Step-parents and stepchildren often suffer in both real and fictional portrayals in literature and other media. 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Nearly 2.4 million, or about 3.3%, are stepchildren. 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

0: Caitlin Clawson's wife yells quite softly.
1: Like I said, we've been married for 15 years. Wonderful years. I love her very much. I'm going to spend the rest of my life with her. But we've had some fights over the years. We've had some screaming matches, you know. I'm pretty sure when we're doing that, the neighbors just think I'm yelling at myself. Oh, come on. How can we always say that?
2: You say that and you always do it.
1: No, I know that. You say I do it, but it's not even true.
2: It is true. Why would I say that?
1: That's the real reason I make jokes about her on the show. Because even if she was here, how would you know? She'd be sitting in the back, hey, that's not true. He exaggerates a lot of stuff, everybody.
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1: Gianna Gelosi. 1 year after his assassination, Charlie Kirk's family teeing up a potential wrongful death suit.
2: The notice is required under state law before the family can file a formal claim or lawsuit and names the school and its then president, campus police, and the state of Utah. They say a string of, quote, reckless decisions by school officials left Kirk vulnerable to a rooftop sniper while he was debating students in an outdoor courtyard.
1: That's Fox's Tanya J. Powers. Three people killed when a helicopter crashed in Los Angeles, covering a collision between an SUV and a city bus.
3: The chopper bursting into flames, crashing between two buildings, with the fire spreading to multiple cars and storage containers. Officials say two people were killed in the helicopter, later identified as an NBC4 reporter and the pilot. The third victim was a bystander on the ground.
1: Fox's Todd Pyro. 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
1: Here's your On This Date update for September 16th. The Mayflower set sail from Plymouth, England today in 1620 with 102 pilgrims aboard. The Great Oklahoma Land Rush took place on this date in 1893 as 100,000 homesteaders raced to stake their claims to more than 200 miles of free land. The land had originally been promised to the Cherokees. And today in 1972...
2: Hello?
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3: The NBA expects to vote on expansion in Seattle and Las Vegas by the end of the calendar year. Seattle's already set with an arena for the league. Lionel Messi will play his final game for Argentina October 6th at exhibition in Buenos Aires. In Major League Baseball at Cleveland, the Guardians hit a two-run double in the bottom of the ninth to beat the first-place White Sox 7-6. Guardians now just a half game back in the AL Central. In the AL West, Houston still with a one-game lead over the Rangers. Houston and Texas each won. In the AL East, Tampa Bay and the Yankees each won. Rays still 3.5 games over New York. The Tampa Bay victory was 2-1 against the A's. Junior Caminero hit a solo homer in the bottom of the ninth, his 41st home run of the year that leads the American League. Atlanta won at the Cubs 6-3, while Milwaukee was a winner 5-1 at Pittsburgh. The Brewers clinched the NL Central title again. 11-inning wins for the Orioles and Miami.

0: 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Lighten Up is a moment to brighten your day and encourage your faith in Jesus. I'm Dr. Wes Stafford on behalf of Compassion, inviting you to join author, speaker, comedian, and fish fanatic Ken Davis with an extra portion of insight.
1: The friend sent me a salmon, a smoked salmon packed in its own oil. And it was about that long. And I sat down at the kitchen table with that thing and a box of saltine crackers and some cream cheese and some, those little green things, the capers, thank you, and some onions. And I ate the entire salmon. You've never done that? It was a strange experience. I wanted to go up and get up and go outside, but I couldn't move. I thought, well, I'm just going to lay here on the floor for a little while. And I was laying on the floor, and then I had this strange desire to swim upstream and lay eggs.
2: One of the greatest moments in the Bible took place around a fish fry. It was the story of Jesus restoring the faith of Peter. Remember, Peter had denied Jesus at the crucifixion? After Jesus was raised from the dead, he appeared to Peter and some of the other disciples on the shore of the lake and cooked them breakfast of fish. The story ends with Jesus repeating the invitation he had given Peter 3 years before. Follow me. And Peter did. I'm Ken Davis, following Christ. That's a smart move. It's the only way to lighten up and live.
0: 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I'm Dr. Wes Stafford of Compassion International, encouraging you to lighten up.

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1: Hello, I'm Jerry Stewart, and this is One Moment in America. When I was a boy growing up in Texas, one of my dad's favorite questions was, "Son, if you call a dog's tail a leg, how many legs does he have?" The answer? Listen to this story. When I was a young boy and I came to my dad with something someone had told me, often he would ask me the question, "Son, if you call a dog's tail a leg, how many legs would he have?" Five, right? No. Calling a tail a leg doesn't make it a leg. My point? 2 points. First, don't be so quick to believe something just because someone says it's so. Check it out for yourself. Second, be sure before you say something as fact that it is fact. There's way too much half-truths and downright lies flying around our country today. Please don't add to that list. Instead, be a truth-teller. I'm Jerry Stewart, and that was One Moment in America.

0: When it comes to news, we're first in country. Country News Now. Dylan Scott's new album is out now, and he says his kiddos influence how he writes these days.
1: They're going around the house going, raise hell on the weekends. And I'm just like, golly, am I a bad dad, you know? Because we just don't use that language in the house. And so we can't sit here and sing the wheels on the bus go round and round. You know, we still have to put out what we got to put out. But I am careful about it to an extent.
0: I'm Lisa Manning for Country News Now.
2: A one, a two, a one, two.

0: Scott Hagen, this is SNS's new T3 twin cam oil pump.
1: Unlike many others,
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2: American Biker Minute.
0: T399 to present twin cams.
2: Your passport to the open road on two wheels.
3: They're very popular, and they're not actually breaking any law that we know.

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2: The 49ers placed rookie wide receiver Deshaun Stribling on injured reserve for an ankle injury on Wednesday. The move will sideline him for at least four games. Vikings running back Jordan Mason is going on short-term IR after having surgery to repair a fractured thumb. Speaking of the Vikings, quarterback Kyler Murray still in concussion protocol, but he was a limited participant in Wednesday practice. Colts wide receiver Keenan Allen was formally charged Tuesday in a drunk driving incident. He faces two misdemeanor charges. According to the probable cause affidavit, Allen's blood alcohol level was tested at 0.224. No Tua Tagovailoa on the field for Falcons practice on Wednesday. Notre Dame and Nebraska have announced a home-and-home series that is set for 2032 and 2033. In baseball action, the AL Central up for grabs, and Cleveland with a 6-3 lead on the White Sox, bottom of the sixth.
3: Ricky Henderson's 130 stolen bases in the 1982 season has stood as the modern-day Major League record for some 40 years now. But the Marshall softball record for most steals in a season is not nearly that.

Do you know who holds the mark? In the 2017 season, Marshall's Alicia D'Orazio stole 56 bases. That not only set the Marshall record, she led the entire nation in steals that year. With your Marshall Health Marshall Minute, I'm Steve Cotton.

0: You deserve a laugh today. Let's enjoy a Family Comedy Minute with Mike Williams.
1: The New England Journal of Medicine said if we laugh 100 times a day, it is equivalent for our heart muscle of jogging 10 miles. Wow. 10 miles. Yeah. Obviously not for all the muscles, but for the heart muscle. I had that attention deficit disorder. Now, you probably never would have guessed that. Okay. See, I've outgrown it now, because I'm 40. To help you understand how that fits in, I grew up 3 years before the invention of Ritalin, okay? I grew up under an experimental medication called the Belt, okay? So that was my history.
0: I'm Tim DeTellis, president of New Missions, reminding you to make a difference right where you are. 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

people, there's a story I would tell about a brave young Indian you should remember well. From the land of the Pima Indian, a proud and noble band who farmed the Phoenix Valley in Arizona land. Down their ditches a thousand years, the waters grew Ira's people's crops, till the white man stole their water rights and the sparkling water stopped. Now Ira's folks were hungry, and their land grew crops of weeds. When war came, Ira volunteered and forgot the white man's greed.

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And when the fight was over, and Old Glory

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He died drunk early one morning, alone in the land he fought to save. 2 inches of water in a lonely ditch was a grave for Ira.

Yeah, call him drunken Ira Hayes, but his land is just as dry, and his ghost is lying thirsty in the ditch where

Great to have you. Thanks for joining me on the Pure American Country Radio Minute today. I'm Bill Cody. It's August 7th, and on this date in 1961, Patsy Cline reached the top of the country charts for the very first time with I Fall to Pieces. And while you don't think of it this way now, it was a long climb. The song had been slowly working its way up the charts since the spring. But it finally hit number one and launched a new chapter for Patsy and for country music as a whole. Hank Cochran and Harlan Howard co-wrote it. The song crossed over to the pop charts, introduced Patsy's voice to the world, and became a timeless classic, blending heartache with elegance in a way that no one had heard before. That was on this date, 1961. The pieces came together. I'm Bill Cody. That's today's Pure American Country Radio.

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0: Louisa,
1: Lavalette,
0: Webville,
1: Westmoreland,
0: Crum,
1: Chapman,
0: Cerrito,
1: Canova,
0: Lomansville,
1: Blaine,
0: Wayne.
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3: A Fox News alert. I'm John Saucier. For the first time in 3 years, the Federal Reserve has voted to hike its key interest rate by a quarter of a percentage point. It lifts the Fed's key rate to about 3.9%. Energy company Continental Resources with a new deal to develop an oil field in Venezuela. Energy Secretary Chris Wright.
4: It's a milestone deal in the U.S.-Venezuelan relationship. It's a milestone deal in making the Western Hemisphere the center of the global energy system.
3: And the Fed's announcing criminal charges related to the misuse of funds intended to combat homelessness. First Assistant U.S. Attorney Bill Saley says homelessness has increased in California.
5: California has spent over $24 billion in recent years to combat homelessness with little to show for it.
3: America is listening to Fox News.
6: This is House Call for Health. If you're having trouble sleeping, you might consider turning to the age-old practice of Tai Chi for some relief. Tai Chi is a traditional Chinese mind-body exercise that involves slow, flowing movements, deep breathing, and focused attention. Researchers at Hong Kong University conducted a study of 200 Chinese adults ages 50 years and older who'd been diagnosed with chronic insomnia. The study found after 15 months, participants who used Tai Chi regularly had fewer problems falling asleep. Other research has also shown long-term use of Tai Chi improves sleep quality, increases total sleep time, and reduces the amount of time it takes to get to sleep. Unrelated to those studies, the CDC suggests creating a good sleep environment. Make your bedroom dark by using room darkening shades or heavy draperies, and also keep the room quiet, cool, and comfortable. For more health news, go to foxnewshealth.com. 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
7: This is Larry King dropping in, brought to you by AARP. The other day caught me completely by surprise. I drove my two youngest boys to school. For the youngest, it was his first day of high school. Cannon was carrying his gold football helmet. His older brother Chance went with him early to show him around, help him check in. Any parents knows what I mean when I say how hard it is to grasp the passage of time. But then an unexpected question came to mind. What do you remember? I asked myself about your first day of high school. Lafayette High School in Brooklyn. For the life of me, I couldn't recall the first day. I must have walked with my best friend Herbie. There were probably five or six other guys with us. I just couldn't remember. It had to be a big day at the time. The first day of high school. How come I can't remember? I remember having a mastoidectomy surgery on my infected ear when I was 3 years old. I can remember the doctor putting the ether cone over my face. I remember my playpen. There are so many things from childhood I do remember. But I can't remember my first day at high school. Can you?

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0: Little Big Town.
1: Luke Bryan.
2: Miranda Lambert.
0: Randy Travis.
1: Blake Shelton.
2: George Strait.
0: Eric Church.
1: Ronnie Millsap.
2: Charlie Pride.
0: Dierks Bentley.
1: Lady Antebellum.
2: Trisha Yearwood.
0: Darius Rucker.
1: Martina McBride.
2: Casey Musgraves.
0: Brett Eldridge.
1: Jason Aldean.
2: Rascal Flatts.
0: Willie Nelson.
1: Brooks and Dunn.
2: Alabama.
0: Reba McEntire.
1: Alan Jackson.
2: Vince Gill.
0: Carrie Underwood.
2: And
3: Dolly Parton.
2: Whoa, what a show it's gonna be. Oh, did I mention Zach Brown?

0: Just like Tom Hanks on a deserted island, it's Zach Brown and Castaway on Trucker Radio. Hello, I'm Stan Campbell. Wow, this is going to be an amazing show. Tim Dennis will be along in the next segment with transportation news. And of course, as he does every week, another doofus driver story, because there's no shortage.
1: Welcome to American Biker Minute. While researching material, ABM tracked down a column purporting motorcycle helmets painted totally white were the best bet for being seen on the open road. I related this information, but the wife will have no part of white. You will not believe why. Today on American Biker Minute, Jeff Ryan for American Biker Minute. White motorcycle helmets, the best color for being noticed in a sea of cages. The biker girl will have no part of brain buckets painted white. She says she doesn't want to look like a cop. White lives, huh? Is that why we see motorcycle cops from a mile away? The girl does not see herself as police academy material. And white helmets are dorky. Her fashion-oriented words, not mine. All right, then. How about Dayglow Lemon? American Biker Minute, your passport to the open road on two wheels.
2: No, Netflix is not adding an After Dark category, but so many people have been duped by the viral hoax that Netflix had to republish its policies about streaming adult content. It's just more proof that some folks will believe anything, like the rumor this week that Spotify is introducing a new feature that'll play music based on your financial situation. Would you let AI pick your baby's name? A lot of parents have been asking chatbots for help with one name that keeps popping up, and now Alara has suddenly become the baby name of the year, except AI didn't invent it. It found it on Reddit, where it's been talked about for years. Okay, so what were some of the worst new gadgets at this week's Consumer Electronics Show? There was a lollipop that plays music through your teeth when you bite down on it, or the internet-connected treadmill with a built-in AI coach that can yell at you to go faster, but also collects all your biometric data. But it was Samsung's new talking AI fridge that had most people scratching their heads. That's what's trending. I'm Christian Chase.
0: You're going to hear more from these three coming up. Jason Aldean, Luke Bryan, and Eric Church. The only way I know.

0: Megan Patrick on Trucker Radio there, and Grace and Grit, y'all. Coming up later in the show, we have a song that's got almost everybody in country music who is still alive today, and we're going to play that song.
1: Almost,
0: yeah.
2: I'm not there.
0: No, you know, I think about the people who weren't asked to be in the big video.
2: I'm not there either.
0: You weren't invited. I wasn't either. I wasn't invited. I don't know what the hell the deal was. Anyway. All right. Let's just move on to transportation industry news brought to you by Truck News Magazine. So what do you have, Tim?
2: Yes, and I am here for this. You know, we often talk about trucker stereotypes, and we love to smash those old tired stereotypes. Here's another one that fails to fit the old typecast trucker. Luis Valdivia drives a dump truck by day and then drives left and right hooks into sparring partners' brains by night. Yes, it's a tough life, but Valdivia begins his day at 5 o'clock. That's a.m. Drives a truck for Brock Aggregates until 6 p.m. Then he grabs a quick bite and heads to the Champion Boxing Gym in Brampton, where he works out. He does 5, sometimes 6 days a week. And while it's an exhausting schedule, it keeps the Chilean-born fighter focused on his ultimate goal, winning a world title. Ooh. Inside the ring, he goes by the name The Beast, but as good-natured as they come when he isn't fighting. He previously won a gold medal at the Canada Games, and maybe a world title is up next.
0: Very good. Good for Luis.
2: You can hear all about these stories in the headlines and pages of Truck News Magazine. And their executive editor, James Menzies, will be coming by in just a couple of moments.
0: Here's Blake Shelton. He's got a way with words. Banned in some places.
3: When

0: Cheltenham, she's got a way with words. First time I heard that, I thought, can he say that on the radio? Well, I guess so. If he can say it on TV, I guess you can say it on the radio. But yet there seems to be two sets of rules. Hey, speaking of somebody who's cool, we're going to talk to our old friend Jane Jezrawy coming up a little later on.
1: I'm Ashley Dvorkin with Fox Celebrity Profile with Dave Franco, Ariana Greenblatt, and Justice Smith of the magic-filled franchise continuation, Now You See Me, Now You Don't.
2: Dave, I want to start with you because I know you've been practicing the card-throwing skills.
3: Oh, yeah.
2: Have you showed it off, like, in real life anywhere? Do you have a fun story of being somewhere random and you're like, oh, look?
3: Isla and I were walking through this park in Budapest where we shot the newest movie, and from a distance, we see this kid trying to throw cards, but he was very bad at it. And so I went up to him and he had no idea who I was, and I taught him how to throw cards, and by the time I walked away, he was whipping those across the park.
2: Ariana and Justice, you got to work with the team at the Magic Castle.
4: Learning basic magic, you kind of learn how most magic tricks are done, and it does kind of take the magic out of it, but you find a new appreciation for magic.
5: One of our amazing teachers, Handsome Jack, he would show me card tricks, and if I liked them enough, I would be like, please tell me how you did that.
1: Ashley Dvorkin, Fox News.
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6: 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Now the Batman director Matt Reeves coming to bat for Paul on X, calling him an incredible actor and an incredible person.
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6: And if you've got $100,000 lying around, well, we've got a story for you. That's the expected cost at a British auction for the writing desk of J.R.R. Tolkien, the legendary author of the Lord of the Rings books, the very desk where much of those works were conceived. For CBS Entertainment, I'm Matt Wolf.
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10: A 20-win season has long been the benchmark for a stellar pitcher in Major League Baseball. It's different in softball, where the pitchers can throw more often. Do you know the Marshall single-season record for the most softball wins? Andy Williamson set a Marshall softball record with 33 pitching victories in the Herd's 2013 NCAA tournament season, a mark tied by Jordan Dixon in 2015. With your Marshall Health Marshall Minute, I'm Steve Cotton.

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1: Chad Brownlee on Trucker Radio, and that's a real romantic song. I hate you for it. How many times has that been said in a marriage?
2: What time is it?
1: Yeah, right. Okay.
2: All right.
1: No details.
3: No. That sounds horrible.
1: None needed. James Menzies is back in the country from Germany this time. James, you're here, right?
4: Yep, I'm back from Hanover, Germany, in the northern part of the country, where the big IAA commercial vehicle show is held every other year. And it is a massive show, unlike anything we have in North America. There are something like 20 giant halls. And we were over there with Daimler, which is, of course, based in Germany. So this is a show that's in their backyard, and they really like to flex their corporate muscles at this show. And they have an amazing exhibit of all their vehicles from around the world. And the big theme out of this year show was all about connectivity and electrification. So they introduced a new concept truck called the e-truck, which basically it's a futuristic design that just shows what could be possible. And they also introduced what will be a production truck launched next year in the U.S. in limited quantities, and then in Canada in 2018 when they roll it out across two other markets, an electric truck called the eCanter, which is a medium-duty truck that will be used for deliveries in cities, and it's fully electric-driven. One of the coolest things of all was on the lighter-duty side, the Mercedes-Benz showed a vision van, and this really looks to revolutionize how last-mile deliveries are made, and it actually has two drones mounted on the roof. So they found that typically cargo vans are taking up to 2 hours to be loaded at the distribution centers. So with this, everything is preloaded into racks that just slide right into the back of the van, so the van can be entirely loaded within 5 minutes. And then when the driver gets to the destination point, the drones reach down through a slot in the roof, pick up the package, and then they go and they drop it on a landing pad that would be located at the receiver's yard. This is quite futuristic. They're envisioning a day when anybody that wants to receive parcel at home will have these landing pads in their backyard or their front yard, and the drones can travel up to 10 kilometers from the van and carry packages that are 2 kilograms in weight.
1: These got to be heavy-duty drones, though.
4: Yeah, they're a pretty good size. I mean, everything appears to work, and it's amazing. It will completely change how city deliveries are made, and the van itself is all electric as well.
1: Where are you off to next, James?
4: Yo, I'm going to Las Vegas. I'm going to be in Las Vegas to test drive the new Freightliner Cascadia. The American Trucking Association's convention is there at the same time, so I'll be sticking around for that.
1: All right, James, thank you. Take care.
4: All right. Thanks, guys.
1: All right, bye.

0: That song still gets me. Martina McBride, Little Touch of Blues in Your Country. And you know another song that gets me or got me this week? Just blew me away. And we're going to play it in my spotlight song for the week, coming up in the second hour of this show. One of the biggest things to happen in country music in a long, long time, and an incredible production.
1: WFGH.
2: I'm Michelle Pulino. Cody Johnson says his next project is pretty much done, and he's lining up some heavy hitters while co-hosting Country Countdown USA with Lon Helton. Johnson confirmed he's headed into the studio in January to finish vocals, and he dropped a tease saying, just need some guest performances by Luke Combs and Brothers Osborne. Then we're done. The album is expected sometime in 2026.
3: Christmas time is here.
2: Christmas in Nashville is airing on NBC and streaming on Peacock. The special, hosted by Trisha Yearwood, will celebrate the holidays country style with performances from Yearwood, Lauren Alanna, The Warren Treaty, and more. And Ray Stevens is sharing a health update. The Country Music Hall of Famer suffered a heart attack over the summer and underwent two surgeries, but he's recovering at home. In a press release, Stevens said he's focused on his health, adding, I'm trying to get strong enough to continue performing. That's Fox Country on Fox

kind of looks like it's duet week here on Trucker Radio. Dierks Bentley featuring Ellie King is different for girls. Yeah, we already knew that.

0: Dierks Bentley and Ellie King, it's different for girls. Is it really, Alicia?
1: Do you really want me to answer that question?
0: Oh, speaking of girls, okay, well, she's not a, I guess that wouldn't be polite to say she's a girl, would it?
1: She's a woman.
0: A woman. Yes, okay. Jane Jazrawi, we haven't talked to her in a long time. She's a part owner of Carrier's Edge, and she had some very interesting things to tell us. Hello, Jane.
2: Hello, Stan. Nice to be here.
0: It's good to have you back on the show again. We missed you.
2: Oh, did you?
0: Yeah. You talked about best practices, and you also we talked a lot about statistics and stuff.
2: It wasn't until we started doing the best fleets and started accumulating all of this data that I started to have to look at the data and started being interested in it.
0: What have you learned about the trucking industry that we can take away from all the work that you do in statistics and data?
2: And what I found was, in terms of what people really like about their company, it's people, pay, and home time. And then what needs to be improved, overwhelmingly, the number one answer for both was that pay needed to be improved, and it was 28%. And it's not just pay, like the amount of money that you get, it's pay in terms of how reliable your pay is. But it was interesting with the what do you like. It wasn't just people, they said that it felt like family. And I really got that very strongly. And I assumed that it was talking about home time, but the word family was actually referred to the people that they're working with. And I thought that was really cool that that was, you know, something that carriers can really learn from. If you can create that really good atmosphere where people want to come to work, where they feel like they're engaged and they're valued, then it feels like a family. It feels like your second family.
0: Thank you for doing this, Jane.
2: Oh, thank you for having me on. It's a pleasure.
0: You can hear the entire conversation with Jane at truckerradiotalk.com.

0: It's the same thing people have been saying since Monday morning. Is it Friday yet? Gord Bamford on Trucker Radio. The second hour of the Trucker Radio Show on the way with more duets and a simply amazing song, an amazing production coming up later in the show. And I'm not talking about the Doofus Driver story, because that is coming up too with Tim Dennis.
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4: In the movie Supergirl, now on video, Kara Zor-El, better known as Supergirl, takes center stage. She's hardly a newcomer to DC fans, but for most of her history, Kara's been an earnest and empathetic advocate for the downtrodden, full of compassion and hope. Not so much here. This time, she's a drunken loner who cares little for others, but she gets roped into helping an orphan young woman who's seeking revenge for her family's murder. Kara has some heroic moments, but her solo story is full of language, drinking, violence, and toilet humor. 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So we're giving Supergirl a 2.5 out of 5 for family friendliness. 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I'm Adam Holtz for Plugged In by Focus on the Family.

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1: Creepy stuff there as the Riddler and the Batman. This week, Quentin called Paul weak sauce on a podcast. Now the Batman director Matt Reeves coming to bat for Paul on X, calling him an incredible actor and an incredible person.
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1: And if you've got $100,000 lying around, well, we've got a story for you. That's the expected cost at a British auction for the writing desk of J.R.R. Tolkien, the legendary author of the Lord of the Rings books, the very desk where much of those works were conceived. For CBS Entertainment, I'm Matt Wolf.
4: Fox News, I'm Tom Graham. The Federal Reserve hikes the key interest rate for the first time in 3 years. Fed Chair Kevin Warsh says, well, it could help combat rising prices.
5: Job gains have kept pace with the workforce, and the unemployment rate has changed little. But inflation remains elevated.
4: The Fed voting unanimously for a quarter point increase. Federal investigators say they've broken up a fraud scheme in Los Angeles. The owner of a nonprofit and others are accused of stealing money meant to combat homelessness.
6: In total, they received over $130 million taxpayer dollars meant for the homeless, and at least $18 million went to a home in Greece, a vacation in Tahiti, even building a $1 million nightclub here in Los Angeles.
4: Fox's Matt Finn in Los Angeles. 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

The Federal Reserve's preferred inflation gauge accelerated in April, focusing attention on the central bank's ongoing struggle to bring price increases back to its 2% target, dimming hopes for a near-term interest rate cut. The Personal Consumption Expenditures Price Index rose 0.4% in April. The average rate on the 30-year fixed-rate mortgage climbed to 6.53% last week. That's the highest level in 9 months. Rising inflation concerns and elevated Treasury yields continued to pressure borrowing costs. Joy Furniture is recalling about 10,400 Talon and Royce sofas, love seats, and recliners after dozens of overheating incidents involving the power recliner switch. The power switch can malfunction and overheat, creating a fire hazard. The furniture was mostly sold in the Northeast. I'm Mark Huffman. Learn more at ConsumerAffairs.com.

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1: Wasn't there a song called, another song called Autograph?
0: Maybe I'm thinking of Photograph.
2: Photograph. There were a few of those.
0: Wasn't Ringo Starr?
2: Ringo, yeah.
0: Yeah, okay.
2: Mind you, do people actually collect autographs anymore, or do they just substitute it by getting a selfie with a famous person?
3: I feel like the selfie is more important now, just because the picture lasts longer.
0: Well, not only that, but you can actually show somebody that you were actually, well, I suppose you could fake that too.
2: The only problem with that is, 30 years down the road, can you sell your selfie?
3: No.
2: Because people sell autographs all the time.
0: That's right.
2: But who the hell wants to buy a selfie with me?
0: I have an autographed baseball by, what's his name, Jose, one of them.
3: Jose.
0: You know, it'll tell you what a big baseball fan I am.
2: Jose. Oh, one of them.
3: That's horrible.
0: All I know is he played for the Blue Jays and his name was Jose, which could mean probably about 5-10 people.
2: Bautista right now.
0: Mm-hmm. This is like 15-20 years ago. Canseco?
2: Canseco played for them for a year.
0: Well, I have a baseball by somebody. I don't know who it is, but it's in a drawer upstairs. I'll give it to my grandkids someday. Remember when we thought they were 4, but actually they were 3? Alabama. This is the song of the South. They never did a song of the North.

0: Randy, Teddy, and Jeff, Alabama.
1: Yes, I know there were four at one time, but Mark Herndon, according to Randy Owen, was a paid employee and not a part of Alabama, because Alabama was Randy Owen and his cousins, Teddy and Jeff. There was a lawsuit involved in all of that, so I guess there's some bad blood. Coming up, Brett Eldridge and Brad Paisley and Carrie Underwood. Yes, another duet. And then a song with a whole bunch of people.
2: It's Fox Wheels.
3: Following disappointing demand and over $13 billion in EV losses in the past 2 years, Ford executives reportedly in active discussions over the possibility of ending production of the F-150 Lightning pickup. Ford's U.S. EV sales dropped 24% year over year in October, with only 1,500 Lightnings sold, compared with 66,000 gas F-Series pickups. Mainstream truck buyers have also resisted the Lightning due to high prices and concerns about range when towing or in cold weather. Waymo autonomous taxis are hitting the road in Detroit with a driver for now, as the company works to familiarize its fleet with the city streets before moving to fully autonomous vehicles. Currently, Waymo's driverless taxis operate in San Francisco, LA, Phoenix, Atlanta, and Austin, with plans to expand to San Diego and Las Vegas. That's Fox Wheels. I'm Jeff Manasso, Fox News.
4: No, Netflix is not adding an After Dark category, but so many people have been duped by the viral hoax that Netflix had to republish its policies about streaming adult content. It's just more proof that some folks will believe anything, like the rumor this week that Spotify is introducing a new feature that'll play music based on your financial situation. Would you let AI pick your baby's name? A lot of parents have been asking chatbots for help with one name that keeps popping up, and now Alara has suddenly become the baby name of the year, except AI didn't invent it. It found it on Reddit, where it's been talked about for years. Okay, so what were some of the worst new gadgets at this week's Consumer Electronics Show? There was a lollipop that plays music through your teeth when you bite down on it, or the internet-connected treadmill with a built-in AI coach that could yell at you to go faster, but also collects all your biometric data. But it was Samsung's new talking AI fridge that had most people scratching their heads. That's what's trending. I'm Christian Chase.
1: We're back on Trucker Radio. I'm Stan Campbell. Poor Brett Eldridge. He's all alone. He has no one to duet with. So here he is, all by himself, solo. It's okay, Brett. Smile.

0: We already knew that, but Girls Lie Too. That's the name of the song from Terry Clark. I'm getting the evil look now from Alicia in the other studio. This is the week that we have old friends back with us. We had Jane Jazrowie earlier, and now on the line is Harry Rudolph. Hello, Harry.
1: Hello, Stan and Alicia.
0: How's it going?
1: Oh, it's going good.
0: I read an article that you wrote about medical marijuana.
1: Yeah.
0: And I wanted to play you something. A few weeks ago, we were at Driver Check, the drug testing. It's not just drug testing. They call it fit for duty. We talked to some of the doctors there. I want to play you a clip here from one of the doctors, Dr. Melissa Snyder Adler.
2: There is no doubt at all that medical marijuana does affect workplace safety. There's no question about it. There's study after study after study with respect to driving, operating machinery, that it has huge implications. And it's something that our government has not really taken into consideration when they're talking about legalizing marijuana, which is a bit of a problem.
3: Yeah, because if they're getting a prescription to be able to have marijuana and they're driving a car, whereas we have trucks, and they're saying, well, it's okay for us to drive a car, why can't we drive a truck?
0: That was a good question there from one of the people at what they call the Knowledge Bar on their 20th anniversary. If you can get a prescription to drive a car, then why can't you drive a truck?
1: Well, I think the same standards would apply. They want to be able to measure impairment. So you have to look to jurisdictions like Australia and New Zealand that are developing some. They have some kind of breathalyzer type swab thing, which we're currently working on it here. But it would be the same thing. If you've got so much THC in your system, for instance, those Driver Check guys, I've talked to them before, they suggest a regular marijuana user would have to quit 4 hours before work. And then they would have enough in the blood system so they wouldn't be considered impaired. Whatever this gold standard is they've come up with.
4: Standard. It's 4 to 6 hours.
1: That's what they say, all right.
0: Of course, you and I have no experience with marijuana at all.
4: Oh, none.
0: Oh, that's hilarious!
1: You know, in the old days, we're a lot like the old truckers when they were very loose with the whiskey and the pills.
0: Yeah.
1: You know, I personally don't have a lot of experience with it, but I know truckers who have driven thousands of miles. They wouldn't leave home without it, as far as I know. And that was the old day when it was, you had to be discreet.
0: Harry, thank you once again. It's always great to talk to us. Always fun.
1: Always, always nice.
0: All right, take care, Harry.
1: Take care, and I'll get down there.
0: Okay.
1: Bye for now.
0: You can hear the entire conversation at truckerradiotalk.com. Now here's Brad and Carrie. Sing this song really good, because you're probably going to get sued later.

0: lovely Carrie Underwood. And, yeah, I guess Brad Paisley's lovely, too. It's Remind Me. Now, in a few minutes, we have another doofus driver story. Tim says this one's unbelievable, but it's true. It's true. Then, the big song of the week. I have to admit, I got a tear in my eye when I watched the video. It's pretty amazing. It was just my left eye.
1: CBS Entertainment, Quentin Tarantino not making friends after going after Paul Dano.
2: I'm giving you a chance.
1: Creepy stuff there. As the Riddler and the Batman, this week Quentin called Paul weak sauce on a podcast. Now the Batman director Matt Reeves coming to bat for Paul on X, calling him an incredible actor and an incredible person.
3: It's like in the great stories, Mr. Frugal.
1: And if you've got $100,000 lying around, well, we've got a story for you. That's the expected cost at a British auction for the writing desk of J.R.R. Tolkien, the legendary author of the Lord of the Rings books, the very desk where much of those works were conceived. For CBS Entertainment, I'm Matt Wolf.
4: From the Fox Sports Studios in Los Angeles, here's Chris Perfett.
5: A change at the top of the AL Central as the Guardians took a 6-3 victory over the Chicago White Sox. Still three series for each of those teams to play, but right now Cleveland at the top of the standings. Meanwhile, the Yankees and Twins are tied 4 runs apiece in the 12th inning. Aaron Judge was removed from the game in the 6th after dealing with lower leg tightness. It is official, Sam Darnold has been ruled out Sunday against the Cardinals. Seahawks head coach Mike McDonald says he doesn't expect Darnold to land on the injured reserve. Bengals quarterback Joe Burrow did not practice on Wednesday. He says he's dealing with back tightness, but still expects to play on Sunday. And the 49ers placed rookie wide receiver Deshaun Stribling on injured reserve with an ankle injury. Move will sideline him for at least 4 games for the upcoming season. No Tua Tagovailoa on the field for the Falcons practice.
6: Year in and year out, the women's tennis team has been one of the jewels for the Marshall Athletic Department with several big seasons and strong national rankings. Do you know the year the team won the most matches in team competition? The 2004 Marshall women's tennis team is the most decorated ever at Marshall, with a 22-5 record, the most wins in school history, and the team won both the regular season and tournament titles in the Mid-American Conference. With your Marshall Health Marshall Minute, I'm Steve Cotton.

0: like that group, High Valley, Make You Mine on Trucker Radio. They also won an award at the CCMA Awards. Time now for the part of the show that some people just tune in for this, the doofus driver story, and I would assume you have another one.
1: Well, if you're safety conscious, you know that you should probably change your windshield wipers fairly regularly, huh?
0: Yeah, I heard that you're supposed to do it twice a year.
1: Okay, all right.
0: Do you?
1: I do not. I wait till I can't see, and then I replace them.
2: Here it is worse, though, because of the snow.
1: Oh, absolutely.
0: Yeah.
1: Yeah, we get all the seasons, so ours go through hell, really.
2: Yeah.
1: Some people let them wear right down to the metal. I haven't gotten quite to that point.
2: Oh, you mean when the rubber falls
1: Yeah,
2: off?
1: Exactly, when there's no rubber left on them at all.
0: I've done that
2: with the
0: resulting marks across the windshield.
1: Yeah. Mm-hmm. So other people tie towels and foam to them in attempt to get as much mileage out of them as possible.
2: I have not gone that far.
1: So Johnny Griffin of Asheville was even more creative. Johnny was spotted by a number of other Asheville residents driving his 82 Cadillac Eldorado through the downtown with a live squirrel tied to his windshield wiper.
2: What?
0: A live squirrel. Okay.
1: Like a real squirrel.
3: Squirrel!
0: Well, that big bushy tail would probably clean the windshield.
1: I think that was his attempt, yes. The police chief pulled Johnny over and charged him with unlawful possession of the bushy-tailed rodent.
0: Didn't know there was a law.
1: Come on, Rocky, let's go and try and clean off that windshield. And Alicia has no idea who I was just then.
0: No.
1: Johnny did not surrender to the police easily. Police described him as irate and combative, which is also the definition of most squirrel personalities,
0: That's
1: I might add.
0: True, yes.
1: The squirrel, who was tied to the wiper by the nylon cord, was very unhappy. Yeah.
0: He was irate, too.
1: Rocky the squirrel was frightened but not hurt, according to the police chief.
2: Aww.
1: Johnny said that the squirrel was his friend. I had a dime for every time I've heard that. Apparently, the squirrel's fine now. It was taken by the environmental police.
0: There's an environment. Where is this?
1: There's a fire. Asheville.
0: I think it's in Massachusetts.
1: Yep. Anyway, they brought it to a sanctuary, and it's
0: sanctuary.
1: Probably gave him one heavy dose of Xanax to get him in the door, too. Johnny was charged with disorderly conduct and illegal possession of a gray squirrel.
2: So,
1: now, the way that's written, I don't know if having a brown squirrel would have been legal, but maybe the gray squirrels, they're behind the times. I don't know.
0: I was going to ask, man.
2: He wasn't drunk. He wasn't on drugs. He was just crazy.
1: One day, we'll tell you the story of the squirrels and the recording studio here at Trucker Radio.
0: Okay.
1: Looking out the window at the squirrel sanctuary.
2: Yeah, Stan has some issues.
0: Okay, let's not talk about that right now.
1: Careful now or the environmental police will be coming after you.
0: Sure.
2: So we share the road
4: with these people.
0: Now, getting real serious here, we have a song that a lot of people are talking about. There's a video, and it's all part of the 50th annual CMA Awards.
1: Yep.
0: Okay, there's a lot of people in this, and we don't have time to repeat all the names of the people who are in this song, but there's, how many did you say?
2: There's 30 artists.
0: 30.
2: Three songs mixed up together.
0: Yeah.
2: And all 30 artists are previous award winners of the CMAs.
0: Here it is, Forever Country on Trucker Radio.

0: ever country on Trucker Radio. Wow. I got to tell you, first time I saw that, I was moved because I'll love to see the older artists with the younger artists. You know, you got people like Luke Bryan, and then you've got Charlie Pride.
1: Yep.
2: This is something new they haven't done in a really long time, and it's really nice to finally see new and old together.
0: Maybe there's been
2: a change.
0: Somebody has gotten the message that there are a lot of pissed off people out there about today's country music. By the way, it was produced by, this is the brainchild of Shane McAnally. Man, how he put these songs together, it's kind of a mashup of the different songs. Take Me Home, Country Roads, and I Will Always Love You, which is a Dolly Parton song.
1: Yep.
0: Whitney Houston, she didn't write it, Dolly did.
1: Yep.
0: Just want to clear that up. Some people say, oh, that's a Whitney Houston song.
2: No, it's a Not Dolly. Originally.
0: But anyway.
2: You missed one of the songs.
0: Oh, what was the other song?
2: It's Willie Nelson's On the Road Again.
0: On the Road Again, yes. And how they got Willie to participate in this Nashville thing, I'll never know.
1: They paid him.
0: Oh, yeah, I guess there's that.
1: God loved Willie, but he needed some money.
2: I could see him also wanting to finally make that step to change, to finally have what the people have actually been asking for. I could see him giving up for that.
0: Mm-hmm. We just wonder if there's a bunch of pissed off artists out there who never got asked.
2: Yeah.
3: More music.
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5: 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Let's get caught in the web today on the Pure American Country Radio Minutes. I'm Bill Cody. Born August 8th, 1921 in West Monroe, Louisiana, we celebrate the birthday of Webb Pierce, the wandering boy, one of the original honky-tonk kings of country music. During his time, there was no one bigger. It's like there stands the glass, slowly, in the jailhouse now. Webb dominated the charts in the 50s, racked up more than a dozen number ones. He had the flash, the nudie suits, the silver dollar Pontiac. It's in the Hall of Fame. The swagger. But more than anything, he had the sound. Twangy, emotional, unmistakably country. He was inducted into the Country Music Hall of Fame in 2001, and his legacy lives on in every steel guitar and sawdust floor saloon. Happy birthday as we remember Webb Pierce. I'm Bill Cody. That's today's Pure American Country Radio Minute.

0: Shania on Trucker Radio and Up. There was a movie called Up, but that song was never used for that movie, was it?
1: No.
0: I love that movie.
1: Such a cute movie.
0: Yeah.
1: Squirrel.
0: Great for the kid. What?
2: Squirrel.
0: Oh, yeah. By the way, I checked Shania's website again.
2: Mm-hmm.
0: Nothing. I mean, nothing.
2: Well, she posts on Instagram all the time. She's putting up pictures. She's all over the world. She's recording a new album, so that's all.
0: Oh, really?
2: Well, all so I'm going by.
1: Okay. She's just not updating her website then.
2: Exactly.
1: That's about it.
2: Yep.
0: There's a sad news story out of Nashville. And, you know, we always talk about how the Country Music Association and the ACM fails to honor the classic artists from days gone by, the ones who broke ground. And if there's anybody who was a groundbreaker, it was this lady, and she passed away. We're talking about Jean Shepherd.
2: Yep, Grand Ole Opry star. Actually drew people to her because she was a female at a time when female artists were not taken seriously at all.
0: Mm-mm. In country music.
2: In country, or yeah, for a lot of businesses, and a lot of the music business, period.
0: Yeah, that's true.
1: And her songs broke a lot of barriers. I know that she had a few songs about adultery and marriage. And
2: she had, 73 singles in the top 20? Only had one number one, but 73 singles in the top 20 is a pretty good career at a time when people didn't pay attention to a lot of female singers.
0: Yep. She passed away at the age of 82. She joined the Grand Ole Opry in 1955. And here she is, Jean Shepherd, her biggest song, Slipping Away on Trucker Radio.

0: Gene Shepherd on Trucker Radio, Slipping Away. And she began her career in the 40s, and she passed away at age 82. And she became the first female singer to reach 50 years as a Grand Ole Opry member. Wow, it's quite
1: That's
0: a track
1: amazing.
0: Record.
2: You know, she recorded, I think, pretty well the first concept album in country.
0: Yes.
2: She did like a whole album on marriage and adultery and infidelity, and it was all on the one album. Nobody recorded concept albums in those days.
1: And so she started that.
0: Yep. The album was called Songs from a Love Affair. That was back in 1956.
2: Yep.
0: So we're done here on the Trucker Radio Show. Back next week with, in spite of whatever we did this week, we're back again next week, as far as we know.
1: Doing something else.
2: Which is the operative term.
0: Yes. That's the safest way to say it. So,
2: bye.
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4: Jack Ryan for American Biker Minute. Just say no. The loaning out of your biker cage to a person who gets into an accident is bad news. Loaning out your bike to someone who is known to be reckless can result in your having to assume responsibility for any accident damages, worse yet, medical bills. Any good lawyer can likely prove that the church pastor is irresponsible.
5: Hell yeah.
4: Simply signing the kid's paperwork to get a license can invoke responsibility. Californians are liable for up to $25,000 if the kid goes rogue. You get the whole tab in Rhode Island for the minor who drove your heat without permission. What this says to the responsible vehicle owner segment of society is that when asked if anyone can have the keys, you gotta have deep pockets, or in the event you can't handle another bill, just say no.
5: Never gonna try that again.
4: American Biker Minute, your passport to the open road on two wheels.
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0: Fox News, I'm John Saucier. The Federal Reserve voting unanimously to raise interest rates by a quarter point today. Fed Chairman Kevin Warsh explains the economy remains strong despite uncertainty in the Middle East.
1: Job gains have kept pace with the workforce, and the unemployment rate has changed little. But inflation remains elevated.
0: Most of the Federal Reserve members say they expect to see at least one more rate hike before the end of this year. Concerns about the advancement of artificial intelligence rising as Kentucky Republican Senator Rand Paul on Fox says communities shouldn't necessarily be worried about AI taking away their jobs.
2: The one thing we can say from looking back in history is there has never been a technology that permanently displaced workers. Through innovation, more jobs were created.
0: Well, Congress is looking at the Frontier Act as bipartisan legislation introduced to establish national safety guardrails for the development of artificial intelligence. 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
3: For the Wall Street Business Report, I'm Bob Agnew. U.S. stocks slipped after the Federal Reserve hiked its main interest rate for the first time in 3 years. It's also suggesting more increases may be ahead as it tries to get the nation's high inflation under control. Consumers may be unhappy about those higher prices, but as Bernie Bennett reports, they do continue to spend freely.
4: Retail sales rose a better than expected 1.2% last month after recording a revised 0.5% dip in July, according to Commerce Department data just released. Economists were anticipating a 0.7% gain for the month, according to FactSet. The decline in July was noticeable because there had been few signs of fatigue from U.S. consumers.
3: And that is Bernie Bennett reporting. Small business owners in the U.S. and Canada say a trade war between the two countries is hurting sales, even as they are also dealing with rising expenses from higher fuel costs. On Wall Street at the close, the Dow was down 631 points. For the Wall Street Business Report, I'm Bob Agnew.

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3: Let's kick things off with Marcel Bontempi with the B-side of his No Club Lone Wolf single. 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

Jay Calypso, I'm a real cool cat. Definitely no argument from me on that one. Up next, something from McKinley James. Also has his dad, Jason Smay, on the drums. He's covering the great Charlie Rich tune, Who Will the Next Fool Be? On the Rockabilly and Blues Radio Hour.

0: Welcome to American Biker Minute. Breakdowns that occur on an interstate highway present a level of danger so high, some bikers and even cagers will not survive a breakdown, even at 6 in the morning. Today on American Biker Minute, Jeff Ryan for American Biker Minute. According to the Florida Highway Patrol, it's thought a BMW motorcycle broke down and was being pushed to the shoulder when the owner was hit by an 18-wheeler. The owner was attempting to push his older Beamer away from traffic. ABM is spending more time in the far right lane of the local 6-lane divided, figuring if something breaks, the mere 3-foot proximity to the road shoulder could save some bacon. Due to high-speed slab, beware of unfocused drivers, because interstates and iPhones don't mix. American Biker Minute, your passport to the open road on two wheels.
1: No, Netflix is not adding an After Dark category, but so many people have been duped by the viral hoax that Netflix had to republish its policies about streaming adult content. It's just more proof that some folks will believe anything, like the rumor this week that Spotify is introducing a new feature that'll play music based on your financial situation. Would you let AI pick your baby's name? A lot of parents have been asking chatbots for help with one name that keeps popping up, and now Alara has suddenly become the baby name of the year, except AI didn't invent it. It found it on Reddit, where it's been talked about for years. Okay, so what were some of the worst new gadgets at this week's Consumer Electronics Show? There was a lollipop that plays music through your teeth when you bite down on it, or the internet-connected treadmill with a built-in AI coach that can yell at you to go faster, but also collects all your biometric data. But it was Samsung's new talking AI fridge that had most people scratching their heads. That's what's trending. I'm Christian Chase.

0: Hey, we're back on the Rockabilly and Blues Radio Hour and just heard a track from Hot Rod Walt and the Cycle DeVilles from their album Rumble Road. Sex and fire and gasoline. You know, the three essentials, of course. Hey, Sunny West before that and Doing the Boogie. And this is a fun hour to listen to, wouldn't you agree? Let's hear from J.D. McPherson up next. And here's his cover of Billy Boy Arnold's I Wish You Would.
1: Hey, this is J.D. McPherson. Keep it right here for more of the Rockabilly and Blues Radio Hour with Jammin' James Riley.

0: Deke Dickerson and the Echophonics, and Will You Be Mine? It's from the album Rhythm, Rhyme, and Truth. Hillbilly Casino from Red, White, and Bruised. It's not me, it's you. In our instrumental breakdown, Los Straitjackets and the tune Out of Gear from their In Concert album. And starting us off, all-female surf rock band The Surfajets and Mrs. Moto.
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0: from the Fox Sports Studios in Los Angeles. Here's Chris Perfett.
1: Yankees removed Aaron Judge in the sixth inning against the Twins. It says he's dealing with lower leg tightness. Yankees would end up falling to the Twins 5-4 in 13 innings. Meanwhile, there is a change in the American League's central leader. The Cleveland Guardians snatched the lead from the Chicago White Sox with a 6-3 victory. Chicago now sitting a half game behind Cleveland. The postseason race starts to tighten up. Sam Darnold has been ruled out for Sunday as the Seahawks take on the Cardinals. Head coach Mike McDonald says he does not expect Darnold to land on the injured reserve. Bengals quarterback Joe Burrow did not practice on Wednesday. Meeting with the media, he says he's been dealing with back tightness, but he still expects to play on Sunday. No Tua Tagovailoa on the field for the Falcons at practice on Wednesday. 49ers placed rookie wide receiver Deshaun Stribling on injured reserve with an ankle injury.
2: Marshall University has had some highly decorated coaches in its history. Do you know which coach led their teams to the most wins? Cam Henderson's teams won 436 basketball, football, and baseball games at Marshall. That was the most in school history until Shonda Stanton arrived as the Herd softball coach. She passed Henderson's win total in 2014 and won 560 games in her 18 seasons at Marshall. With your Marshall Health Marshall Minute, I'm Steve Cotton.

0: see.
1: 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All the songs this hour are featuring some of the acts of Nashville Boogie. You'll get to just enjoy a great hour of music. There's an album from the Cactus Blossoms called Easy Way. Here's the tune, Desperado.
2: Hey, this is Paige, and I'm Jack from the Cactus Blossoms. 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

country side of harmonica Sam with the tune Unjust Friends. All artists this hour will be of Nashville Boogie, including this one. So excited to spin this. And this certainly got people's attention when it was announced. People thought for a second, realized, yes, this is a great fit. The B-52s from their 1979 self-titled debut. It's the B-52s and 52 Girls.

0: Yes.
1: I'm Eben Brown. Second Amendment advocates want the U.S. Supreme Court to kill some vampires. While the right to bear arms might include wooden stakes and garlic, the concern is over a very real law in Hawaii that both the Second Amendment Foundation and Firearms Policy Coalition are urging the U.S. Supreme Court to review and ultimately strike. In effect, the law in Hawaii, they argue, turns the entire state into a so-called gun-free zone by disallowing all firearms on private but open to the public property unless the owners specifically allow people to carry. It's called the vampire law because it reminds people of folklore in which vampires can't enter a home uninvited. The centuries-old tradition of allowing firearms on such property by default is what the FPC and SAF argue is being inverted, and that Hawaii's law won't pass the historical test of the Bruin decision. And those are your bullet points. I'm Eben Brown, Fox News.

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This is the Rockabilly and Blues Radio Hour. We just heard the Art Adams Band and the tune Memphis Dream. We love you, Art. From the High Jivers before that, and It Takes Time, a single recorded and produced by McKinley James, who we heard earlier. Also with his dad, Jason Smay, on drums, who plays with them when he has the opportunity. All artists this hour are from Nashville Boogie. Coming up next, she won the Rockabilly Female Artist of the Year at the 2018 Ameripolitan Music Awards. From Chicago, it's Bailey D and the song Too Long on the Rockabilly and Blues Radio Hour.

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0: well, I'm a real wild child.
1: The queen of the pump and piano, Linda Gail Lewis, and Real Wild Child. Now, this tune goes back to 1962. Carole King co-wrote this one, You Bet I Would. Ronnie Spector and the Ronettes on the Rockabilly and Blues Radio Hour.

Bloodshot Bill and You Want It. Nikki Hill before that in the tune, Don't Be the Sucker. She was there at year one for Nashville Boogie and back for year five. NashvilleBoogie.com has all of the info. 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And as always, it's Jammin' James Riley saying keep on rockin'.

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1: Fox News, I'm Tom Graham. A California driver is facing murder charges. Bailey Rios is accused of slamming her SUV into a city bus in L.A. A TV news helicopter used by NBC and Telemundo went down while covering that crash. Fox's William Longines.
2: NTSB is on the scene. They're going to be interviewing witnesses, and they're inspecting, of course, the rotor, the engine, the hydraulics, and most importantly, voice transmissions from the cockpit.
1: Five people were killed in both crashes. For the first time in 3 years, the Federal Reserve has raised its key interest rate with the goal of combating inflation. Fed Chair Kevin Warsh.
3: The FOMC decided to raise the target range for the federal funds rate by a quarter of a percentage point to 3.75% to 4%. In support of the Federal Reserve's dual mandate.
1: Stocks took a dive today. 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

It just makes you want to say Mamma Mia, doesn't it? I'm telling you, ABBA and Dancing Queen on Back to the 70s here with MG Kelly. Playing what you want to hear and request a song at USA.com. That's my email address. Shoot me one. We'll get it on. Robert knows it from last week. He's out of Billings, Montana. He says he wants to hear some Knock on Wood. A song formerly done by Eddie Floyd back in the 60s. Amy Stewart taking it over in the 70s on B70s.

0: Knock on Wood from Amy Stewart on Back to the 70s. MG Kelly here with you, coming back with some Elton John, Jackson Brown, Neil Diamond, and a lot more.
1: 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It's the Rock Almanac on iHeartRadio.
2: What's going on, rock and roll lovers? It's Andy West. Let's get it started. We kick it off this week in 1972. David Bowie begins his first U.S. tour with the Spiders from Mars at Cleveland's Music Hall. This week in 1983, Billy Joel hits number one in America with Tell Her About It, a song inspired by his future wife, Christie Brinkley. Also this week in 1983, 10 years after their bitter breakup, the Everly Brothers reunite for a concert at Royal Albert Hall in London. It is released as a double album reunion concert. This week in 1997, 5 days before the official start of their Bridges to Babylon tour, the Rolling Stones play a club show at Chicago's Double Door. 400 people, including the Smashing Pumpkins' Billy Corgan, see the Stones play a 12-song, hour-and-a-half set. And this week in 2011, REM announced that they are calling it quits after more than 30 years. In a post on their website, the band members write, "To our fans and friends, as REM and his lifelong friends and co-conspirators, we have decided to call it a day as a band. We walk away with a great sense of gratitude, of finality, and of astonishment at all we have accomplished. To anyone who ever felt touched by our music, our deepest thanks for listening." Their biggest hit on the Billboard Hot 100, of course, 1991's Losing My Religion.
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3: Now, Netflix is not adding an After Dark category, but so many people have been duped by the viral hoax that Netflix had to republish its policies about streaming adult content. It's just more proof that some folks will believe anything, like the rumor this week that Spotify is introducing a new feature that'll play music based on your financial situation. Would you let AI pick your baby's name? A lot of parents have been asking chatbots for help with one name that keeps popping up, and now Alara has suddenly become the baby name of the year, except AI didn't invent it. It found it on Reddit, where it's been talked about for years. Okay, so what were some of the worst new gadgets at this week's Consumer Electronics Show? There was a lollipop that plays music through your teeth when you bite down on it, or the internet-connected treadmill with a built-in AI coach that could yell at you to go faster, but also collects all your biometric data. But it was Samsung's new talking AI fridge that had most people scratching their heads. That's what's trending. I'm Christian Chase.

Jackson Browne, 1978, running on empty on Back to the 70s. And MG Kelly here pumping out some Neil Diamond from the beginning of the decade. This is Cracklin' Rosie on B70s.

0: back to the 70s with Neil Diamond, yes, and Cracklin' Rosie. It's MG Kelly here, coming back with some Shy Coltrane. Boy, you haven't heard this one in a long time, I bet you. And plus, we got some Chicago, Blackbirds, BT Express, and a lot more on the way.
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3: Yankees removed Aaron Judge in the sixth inning against the Twins. It says he's dealing with lower leg tightness. Yankees would end up falling to the Twins 5-4 in 13 innings. Meanwhile, there is a change in the American League's central leader. The Cleveland Guardians snatched the lead from the Chicago White Sox with a 6-3 victory. Chicago now sitting a half game behind Cleveland. The postseason race starts to tighten up. Sam Darnold has been ruled out for Sunday as the Seahawks take on the Cardinals. Head coach Mike McDonald says he does not expect Darnold to land on the injured reserve. Bengals quarterback Joe Burrow did not practice on Wednesday. Meeting with the media, he says he's been dealing with back tightness, but he still expects to play on Sunday. No Tua Tagovailoa on the field for the Falcons at practice on Wednesday. 49ers placed rookie wide receiver Deshaun Stribling on injured reserve with an ankle injury.

Chicago, 25 or 6-4 on Back to the 70s. I'm MG Kelly getting a request on for Dwayne in St. Petersburg, Florida. Wants to hear the Blackbirds out of 1975.

0: back to the 70s with the Blackbirds and Walking in Rhythm. We're going to keep stepping our way on through the 1970s here. Coming up here, a little disco for you from BT Express. Got some Jonathan Edwards and also some Doobie Brothers on the way.
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I play the hits. 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

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Got one from Kathy, wants to send a song out to Parker, Doobie Brothers, and Take Me.

Doobie Brothers on Back to the 70s. Take me in your arms and rock you. This is MG Kelly. I'm going to continue to rock you. Coming up in our next hour, we got the Four Seasons, Andy Gibb. And we're also going to do some Diodato. You haven't heard this one in a while, I'm sure. Stay tuned. Here I am, guilty as charged, playing the best hits out of the 1970s just for you. Request a song at USA.com is my email address. Shoot me one, we'll get it on. Just like this one, Frank in Seattle, you got Four Seasons. Oh,

1977 for Andy Gibb, and I just want to be your everything on Back to the 70s. I certainly try. This is MG Kelly here with you. All right, let's play this theme song, if you would. Not really a theme. It's a takeoff of a motion picture. Let's see if you can recognize it here. Listen very carefully. It's by a group called Diodato. Now, as you listen to this, if you think it's the theme from Sanford and Son, you might be wrong.

0: Elliott Otto, also Sprock Zarathustra. Yes, 2001 kind of comes in your mind when you hear that, doesn't it? I got that on for Josh up in Erie, PA.
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0: When he gets them on the show, my email address is requestasong@usa.com. 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